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2: For the Muskogee and Tahlequah areas, daytime highs today anywhere from the upper 80s to right around 90 degrees. Look for mostly cloudy to cloudy skies, breezy south winds 10 to 25 miles per hour. Chance for showers and storms developing late today, but especially late tonight and overnight. In the 2 News Weather Center, I'm meteorologist Brandon Woolley.
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2: For the Muskogee and Tahlequah areas, daytime highs today anywhere from the upper 80s to right around 90 degrees. Look for mostly cloudy to cloudy skies, breezy south winds 10 to 25 miles per hour. Chance for showers and storms developing late today, but especially late tonight and overnight. In the 2 News Weather Center, I'm meteorologist Brandon Woolley.
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1: News. I'm Carmen Roberts. A co-pilot stabs the captain of a flight from the UAE to Israel before passengers stormed the cockpit and stabilized the jet that had plunged 16,000 feet in 1 minute.
2: Israeli Prime Minister Benjamin Netanyahu saying not only was the attacker trying to deliberately sabotage the plane's systems, but he thinks he was attempting to crash the plane.
1: Fox's Jeff Paul in Tel Aviv. The jet made an emergency landing in Saudi Arabia where the Saudis arrested the co-pilot. A Pentagon official confirms hackers breached the military's personnel database.
3: Hackers got information like social security numbers and details about employment for nearly 3 million personnel.
1: Fox's Gerald Nadeau, the Pentagon is notifying affected personnel, and the Supreme Court allows Tennessee to go ahead with the execution of Krista Gayle Pike. 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
7: For the Muskogee and Tahlequah areas, daytime highs today anywhere from the upper 80s to right around 90 degrees. Look for mostly cloudy to cloudy skies, breezy south winds 10 to 25 miles per hour. Chance for showers and storms developing late today, but especially late tonight and overnight. In the 2 News Weather Center, I'm meteorologist Brandon Woolley.
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2: For the Muskogee and Tahlequah areas, daytime highs today anywhere from the upper 80s to right around 90 degrees. Look for mostly cloudy to cloudy skies, breezy south winds 10 to 25 miles per hour. Chance for showers and storms developing late today, but especially late tonight and overnight. In the 2 News Weather Center, I'm meteorologist Brandon Woolley.
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9: Decided not to give you a present this year. In fact, I think it's about time I took some things away. I'd like to take away the suspicion that I know clouds your world at times.

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And I'd like to take away some of those so-so kisses and replace them with ones that really say I love you. And I want to take away the doubt you sometimes have about my love by showing it more, much more than I've shown it lately. And then if someone should ask you what I got you for your birthday, well, you can say, why?

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1: News. I'm Tom Rigotti. The Supreme Court rules the execution of Krista Pike in Tennessee can proceed, ending an appeals court stay. Fox's Gernal Scott reports.
2: When the sentence is carried out, Pike will be the first woman executed in Tennessee in at least two centuries. She has not denied at any point that she committed the murder when she was 18 years old. Pike was convicted in 1996 for fatally stabbing 19-year-old Colleen Slemmer more than a year earlier.
1: After a lot of public backlash, the Trump administration is considering cutting the scope of a planned border project through the Big Bend National Park in Texas. Fox's Jill Nato.
3: The Border Patrol already backed off plans to build a 30-foot-tall wall through the park. Now they're saying they're actively considering adjustments to minimize potential impacts.
1: Environmentalists, Native Americans, and businesses have expressed opposition to the wall. 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
3: For the Muskogee and Tahlequah areas, daytime highs today anywhere from the upper 80s to right around 90 degrees. Look for mostly cloudy to cloudy skies, breezy south winds 10 to 25 miles per hour. Chance for showers and storms developing late today, but especially late tonight and overnight. In the 2 News Weather Center, I'm meteorologist Brandon Woolley.
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The doorbell. 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Hello?

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2: For the Muskogee and Tahlequah areas, daytime highs today anywhere from the upper 80s to right around 90 degrees. Look for mostly cloudy to cloudy skies, breezy south winds 10 to 25 miles per hour. Chance for showers and storms developing late today, but especially late tonight and overnight. In the 2 News Weather Center, I'm meteorologist Brandon Woolley.
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1: News. I'm Ted Lindner. A co-pilot stabs the captain on a flight from the UAE to Israel before passengers storm the cockpit and stabilize the jet that had plunged 16,000 feet in a minute.
2: Israeli Prime Minister Benjamin Netanyahu saying not only was the attacker trying to deliberately sabotage the plane's systems, but he thinks he was attempting to crash the plane.
1: Fox's Jet Paul. The jet made an emergency landing in Saudi Arabia where the Saudis arrested the co-pilot. The last U.S. troops left Iraq today. Fox's Jennifer Griffin.
3: The U.S. withdrew its troops from Iraq in 2011, only to have to return 3 years later to fight ISIS. President Trump praised the withdrawal, but former U.S. military commanders who fought in Iraq worry it is a reward to Iran, whose Shia militias have attacked U.S. forces 600 times.
1: The conflict in Iraq began back in March 2003, 18 months after the 9/11 attacks. 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
1: Heavy rain and thunderstorms likely late tonight and into your Thursday morning. A few storms may be strong or severe, with heavy rainfall leading to the potential of flash flooding. Off and on rain with cloudy skies throughout the day Thursday, keeping our temperatures in the 70s all day. We'll keep the rain chances going into Friday morning before a cold front arrives to dry us out. In the 2 News Weather Center, I'm meteorologist Mike Grogan.
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0: 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You get it, Judge? 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That's not funny, huh?
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1: Heavy rain and thunderstorms likely late tonight and into your Thursday morning. A few storms may be strong or severe, with heavy rainfall leading to the potential of flash flooding. Off and on rain with cloudy skies throughout the day Thursday, keeping our temperatures in the 70s all day. We'll keep the rain chances going into Friday morning before a cold front arrives to dry us out. In the 2 News Weather Center, I'm meteorologist Mike Grogan.
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1: News. I'm Chris DeMeo. A captain stabbed on board a flight from Dubai to Tel Aviv by his co-pilot. Israeli Prime Minister Benjamin Netanyahu says authorities have begun interrogating the suspect.
2: I think he'll be taken to the Emirates where he comes from, or at least where he left, where he flew off from.
1: Netanyahu on Fox's Hannity. Officials believe the attack was an act of terror. Senate Democrats voting down the Ratepayer Protection Act aimed at protecting Americans from higher electricity rates due to data centers.
3: Democrats could say that they joined Republicans in lowering electric rates for residential consumers, but no, they didn't do it. They blocked it, and they are going to bear the responsibility for it.
1: Bill's sponsor, Republican Senator John Husted, on Fox Business's The Bottom Line, Democrats call the measure toothless. 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
1: Heavy rain and thunderstorms likely late tonight and into your Thursday morning. A few storms may be strong or severe, with heavy rainfall leading to the potential of flash flooding. Off and on rain with cloudy skies throughout the day Thursday, keeping our temperatures in the 70s all day. We'll keep the rain chances going into Friday morning before a cold front arrives to dry us out. In the 2 News Weather Center, I'm meteorologist Mike Grogan.
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1: Heavy rain and thunderstorms likely late tonight and into your Thursday morning. A few storms may be strong or severe, with heavy rainfall leading to the potential of flash flooding. Off and on rain with cloudy skies throughout the day Thursday, keeping our temperatures in the 70s all day. We'll keep the rain chances going into Friday morning before a cold front arrives to dry us out. In the 2 News Weather Center, I'm meteorologist Mike Grogan.
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1: News. I'm Ted Linder. The last U.S. troops left Iraq on Wednesday. Fox's Jennifer Griffin.
2: The U.S. withdrew its troops from Iraq in 2011, only to have to return 3 years later to fight ISIS. President Trump praised the withdrawal, but former U.S. military commanders who fought in Iraq worry it is a reward to Iran, whose Shia militias have attacked U.S. forces 600 times.
1: The conflict in Iraq began back in March of 2003, 18 months after the 9/11 attacks of 2001. Nicole pilot stabbing the captain on a flight from the UAE to Israel before passengers stormed the cockpit and stabilized a jet that had plunged 16,000 feet in a minute.
3: Israeli Prime Minister Benjamin Netanyahu saying not only was the attacker trying to deliberately sabotage the plane's systems, but he thinks he was attempting to crash the plane.
1: Fox's Jeff Paul. The jet made an emergency landing in Saudi Arabia where the Saudis arrested the co-pilot. 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
1: Heavy rain and thunderstorms likely late tonight and into your Thursday morning. A few storms may be strong or severe, with heavy rainfall leading to the potential of flash flooding. Off and on rain with cloudy skies throughout the day Thursday, keeping our temperatures in the 70s all day. We'll keep the rain chances going into Friday morning before a cold front arrives to dry us out. In the 2 News Weather Center, I'm meteorologist Mike Grogan.
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1: Heavy rain and thunderstorms likely late tonight and into your Thursday morning. A few storms may be strong or severe, with heavy rainfall leading to the potential of flash flooding. Off and on rain with cloudy skies throughout the day Thursday, keeping our temperatures in the 70s all day. We'll keep the rain chances going into Friday morning before a cold front arrives to dry us out. In the 2 News Weather Center, I'm meteorologist Mike Grogan.
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1: News. I'm Chris DeMayo. Officials now suspect that Iran was involved in the discovery of suspected explosives near a UK airbase used by the US Air Force. British Prime Minister Andy Burgum suggesting,
2: with a military that has been totally wiped out, Iran may have ways to hit the West.
1: Fox's Peter Ducey, Iran denies the allegations. Sensitive data on millions of U.S. military and civilian personnel has been exposed by a hack.
3: Hackers got information like social security numbers and details about employment for nearly 3 million personnel. The Defense Manpower Data Center says unauthorized users accessed files between October 2025 and July of this year.
1: Fox's Jill Nadeau. The Senate confirms Keith Sunderland as Secretary of Labor by a party-line vote of 47 to 41. It's likely the Senate's last vote until after the midterms. 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
1: Heavy rain and thunderstorms likely late tonight and into your Thursday morning. A few storms may be strong or severe, with heavy rainfall leading to the potential of flash flooding. Off and on rain with cloudy skies throughout the day Thursday, keeping our temperatures in the 70s all day. We'll keep the rain chances going into Friday morning before a cold front arrives to dry us out. In the 2 News Weather Center, I'm meteorologist Mike Grogan.
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1: Heavy rain and thunderstorms likely late tonight and into your Thursday morning. A few storms may be strong or severe, with heavy rainfall leading to the potential of flash flooding. Off and on rain with cloudy skies throughout the day Thursday, keeping our temperatures in the 70s all day. We'll keep the rain chances going into Friday morning before a cold front arrives to dry us out. In the 2 News Weather Center, I'm meteorologist Mike Grogan.
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1: News. I'm Ted Linder. A co-pilot stabs the captain on a flight from the UAE to Israel before passengers stormed the cockpit and stabilized the jet that had plunged 16,000 feet in a minute.
2: Israeli Prime Minister Benjamin Netanyahu saying not only was the attacker trying to deliberately sabotage the plane's systems, but he thinks he was attempting to crash the plane.
1: Fox's Jeff Paul. The jet made an emergency landing in Saudi Arabia where the Saudis arrested the co-pilot. Tennessee authorities still trying to sort out what happened during a scheduled execution Wednesday night. 50-year-old Christina Pike was said to be put to death by lethal injection after the Supreme Court denied to hear an appeal. Media witnesses say authorities appeared to give Pike two doses of pentobarbital, but she was still awake and snoring more than 40 minutes after the last dose. Pike's legal team is now asking for a stay of execution. Pike would have been the first woman executed in Tennessee in at least two centuries. America's listening to Fox News.
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1: Heavy rain and thunderstorms likely late tonight and into your Thursday morning. A few storms may be strong or severe, with heavy rainfall leading to the potential of flash flooding. Off and on rain with cloudy skies throughout the day Thursday, keeping our temperatures in the 70s all day. We'll keep the rain chances going into Friday morning before a cold front arrives to dry us out. In the 2 News Weather Center, I'm meteorologist Mike Grogan.
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1: Heavy rain and thunderstorms likely late tonight and into your Thursday morning. A few storms may be strong or severe, with heavy rainfall leading to the potential of flash flooding. Off and on rain with cloudy skies throughout the day Thursday, keeping our temperatures in the 70s all day. We'll keep the rain chances going into Friday morning before a cold front arrives to dry us out. In the 2 News Weather Center, I'm meteorologist Mike Grogan.
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1: News. I'm Chris DeMeo. Tennessee officials unable to carry out an execution of Krista Pike after she survived two doses of a lethal drug. Tori Gessner with ABC affiliate WKRN in Nashville was a witness.
2: When the curtains were open, she was kind of inconsistently going in and out of snores and silence. When the curtains closed the final time at 8:05, we could consistently hear her snoring, and then it kind of developed into a snore squeak and then a snore. And even at 8:53, when the microphone was cut off, we could still hear snoring.
1: Tennessee Governor Bill Lee ordering a halt in executions. Sensitive data on millions of U.S. military and civilian personnel is hacked.
3: Hackers got information like social security numbers and details about employment for nearly 3 million personnel. The Defense Manpower Data Center says unauthorized users accessed files between October 2025 and July of this year.
1: Fox's Jill Nato. 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
1: Heavy rain and thunderstorms likely late tonight and into your Thursday morning. A few storms may be strong or severe, with heavy rainfall leading to the potential of flash flooding. Off and on rain with cloudy skies throughout the day Thursday, keeping our temperatures in the 70s all day. We'll keep the rain chances going into Friday morning before a cold front arrives to dry us out. In the 2 News Weather Center, I'm meteorologist Mike Grogan.
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Whoa.

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1: Heavy rain and thunderstorms likely late tonight and into your Thursday morning. A few storms may be strong or severe, with heavy rainfall leading to the potential of flash flooding. Off and on rain with cloudy skies throughout the day Thursday, keeping our temperatures in the 70s all day. We'll keep the rain chances going into Friday morning before a cold front arrives to dry us out. In the 2 News Weather Center, I'm meteorologist Mike Grogan.
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1: News. I'm Ted Lindner. Tennessee authorities still trying to sort out what happened during a scheduled execution on Wednesday night. 50-year-old Christina Pike was slated to be put to death by lethal injection. Media witnesses say authorities appeared to give Pike two doses of pentobarbital, but she was still awake more than 40 minutes after the last dose. Pike taken by ambulance to the hospital. The governor has suspended Tennessee's remaining scheduled executions for the year. And a co-pilot stabbing the captain on a flight from the UAE to Israel before passengers stormed the cockpit and stabilized the jet that had plunged 16,000 feet in a minute.
2: Israeli Prime Minister Benjamin Netanyahu saying not only was the attacker trying to deliberately sabotage the plane's systems, but he thinks he was attempting to crash the plane.
1: Fox's Jeff Paul. The jet made an emergency landing in Saudi Arabia where the Saudis arrested the co-pilot. 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
1: Extra time needed out the door with rain and storms in the area this morning. 1 to 3 inches of rain is possible with localized flooding. A few storms could produce damaging winds. A cold front will arrive tonight, bringing cooler fall-like weather for Friday and into the upcoming weekend. Highs tomorrow afternoon in the 70s with overnight lows in the upper 50s. From the 2 News Weather Center, I'm meteorologist Annie Brown.
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0: 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And now it's time for your 2 News weather forecast.
1: Extra time needed out the door with rain and storms in the area this morning. 1 to 3 inches of rain is possible with localized flooding. A few storms could produce damaging winds. A cold front will arrive tonight, bringing cooler fall-like weather for Friday and into the upcoming weekend. Highs tomorrow afternoon in the 70s with overnight lows in the upper 50s. From the 2 News Weather Center, I'm meteorologist Annie Brown.
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5: News. I'm Chris DeMeo. Tennessee official is unable to carry out an execution of Krista Pike after she survived two doses of a lethal drug. Tori Gessner with ABC affiliate WKRN in Nashville was a witness.
6: When the curtains were open, she was kind of inconsistently going in and out of snores and silence. When the curtains closed the final time at 8:05, we could consistently hear her snoring, and then it kind of developed into a snore squeak and then a snore, and even at 8:53 when the microphone was cut off, we could still hear snoring.
5: Tennessee Governor Bill Lee ordering a halt in executions. Saying they've overstayed their welcome, Secretary of State Marco Rubio ordering Iran's foreign minister and his delegation to the UN General Assembly to leave New York ahead of schedule. That's according to the Associated Press. The Trump administration had granted them visas with severe restrictions to attend the meeting. 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
1: Extra time needed out the door with rain and storms in the area this morning. 1 to 3 inches of rain is possible with localized flooding. A few storms could produce damaging winds. A cold front will arrive tonight, bringing cooler fall-like weather for Friday and into the upcoming weekend. Highs tomorrow afternoon in the 70s with overnight lows in the upper 50s. From the 2 News Weather Center, I'm meteorologist Annie Brown.
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1: Extra time needed out the door with rain and storms in the area this morning. 1 to 3 inches of rain is possible with localized flooding. A few storms could produce damaging winds. A cold front will arrive tonight, bringing cooler fall-like weather for Friday and into the upcoming weekend. Highs tomorrow afternoon in the 70s with overnight lows in the upper 50s. From the 2 News Weather Center, I'm meteorologist Annie Brown.
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1: News. I'm CJ Papa. Convicted killer Krista Pike survives two lethal injections at a Tennessee prison. Media witness to her execution attempt, Will Puckett.
2: Krista Gil Pike continued to blink on and off. She was smiling. She let out a couple of laughs during this process.
1: Fox's Ashley Strohmeyer.
3: Pike was hospitalized and the execution was suspended. The state's governor has ordered a third-party review into what went wrong while also halting any other state executions that were planned for this year.
1: This is the second botched execution attempt in the state this year. President Trump.
4: I'm going to be making a tour.
1: Fox's Manuel Rivera.
5: President Trump's month-long travel blitz comes as no surprise. He had indicated he would ramp up his travel in the final sprint to November. What is surprising is he's heading to states that have traditionally been seen as red strongholds.
1: First up, Denton, Texas. 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
6: News on the Radio Oklahoma News Network. I'm Trey Davis. Energy Secretary Jeff Starling held a media briefing Wednesday to discuss the Nuclear Innovation Lifestyle Campus, for which Oklahoma is a front runner. He says communication with Oklahomans is critical.
7: So this needs to be an effort that is locality-led. We're responding to their interest in this. We're responding to what the DOE needs, but the localities have to want to raise their hand.
6: Oklahoma's proposal includes three prongs: generating energy, nuclear fuel, and the safe, permanent disposal of nuclear waste. The VA awards grant money to several state organizations. We get more from Radio Oklahoma's David McCollum.
8: The Department of Veterans Affairs awards close to $3 million to seven Oklahoma organizations providing suicide prevention services. The program served about 17,000 veterans, service members, and family members in 2025, up 31% from the previous year.
6: Trey Davis on the Radio Oklahoma News Network.
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15: Well, good morning, boys and girls. Welcome to the first day of October. Today is Thursday. I'm your host. My name is Doug Rourke, and we're going to play some music. Kick it off with a gospel song. Joey and Roy did one a few years ago called A Bible and a Belt. That's the one I'm going to start with. Then we got to Rodney Crowell right after that. I couldn't leave if I tried, because you let the air out of my tires. Now, this is Doug Rourke, Middle Country. Stay where you at.

0: Robert Chestnut doing a country song, but that's what he does. That's one called Brother Jukebox. Before that, From a Jack to a King, that's an oldie but a goodie. That was Ned Miller. Remember that name. We got some good stuff on the way. I have one like Loretta Lynn, also Mr. Ricky Skaggs. He's going to rock the world with one called Country Boy. Stay there. I got good stuff on the way here on Billy Country.
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3: Extra time needed out the door with rain and storms in the area this morning. 1 to 3 inches of rain is possible with localized flooding. A few storms could produce damaging winds. A cold front will arrive tonight, bringing cooler fall-like weather for Friday and into the upcoming weekend. Highs tomorrow afternoon in the 70s with overnight lows in the upper 50s. From the 2 News Weather Center, I'm meteorologist Annie Brown.
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0: 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You'll hear some of your favorite bluegrass artists as well as some you've never heard. 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

0: Hey, I'm hooked on hag every few days. I've got to have a Merle Haggard fish. That fish it right there. That's Merle Haggard doing one called If We Make It Through December. Before that, Trent Willman doing one called Beer Man. I guess it was loaded up by people just like David Lee Murphy, also Mr. Johnny Duncan. Classic country on its way right here we're at. I'm Billy Country.
1: 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I'm Casey Shepard, back in just a moment.

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2: Well, the USDA has finalized the 2026 U.S. all wheat production at 1.534 billion bushels in the small grain summary. I had the opportunity to visit with Rich Nelson at Allendale to talk a little bit about what we saw in this month's small grain summary and quarterly grain stocks report for wheat.
3: So we finalized 2026 wheat production at 1.534 billion bushels. This was just a small hair above USDA's prior point of view, up about 3 million. But actually, we'll call these numbers a little positive because the grain stocks report reported September 1 stock numbers, so what's left over after one quarter of usage, smaller than trade expected to see, 1.85 billion bushels. The trade expected 1.87. So the story for wheat was a little larger wheat production, but usage in that first quarter was a bit better than expected. So overall, it was a positive wheat story for today's discussion. Now, we'll be cautioned, we'll add a little caution about getting too excited about price, though. A lot of the trade is slowly removing its prior concern regarding that Russia-Ukraine export situation. So overall, numbers on the corn, a little bearish report, actually quite a bit bearish report. Soybeans, we did tighten numbers up, but there's still some concern on new crop exports. And as far as wheat goes, a little larger wheat production, but a good first quarter usage.
2: Looking ahead to the October trade, coming up October the 9th, supply and demand report. Nelson identified two critical factors for market participation to monitor. First, of course, heavy rains expected to delay harvest and introduce potential crop quality concerns. Second, the trade's going to watch closely for USDA to make adjustments to those export targets. To hear more from Rich Nelson, you can go to OklahomaFarmReport.com. That's our latest farm and ranch news. I'm Casey Shepard on the Radio Oklahoma Ag Network.
4: Hi, this is Doug York. 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I'd love it if you join me. I think you'll like what you hear. My name is Doug York. Please see me on Sunday.
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you don't have to listen. Just keep doing what you do. She's only one more hurt away, boy, from walking out on you. But if you want to keep her, one thing you better know. Once she gets to walking, she won't

0: Keith Whitley, I sure like the way that he sang a song. I wish he'd have been around for a lot longer. He checked out way too soon. That's one called Till a Tear Becomes a Rose. Got the weather coming up. 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And guess what I'm going to do? We're going to get back to music. So you stay there, and I'll show you what I mean. This is Doug York and Billy Country.
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3: Extra time needed out the door with rain and storms in the area this morning. 1 to 3 inches of rain is possible with localized flooding. A few storms could produce damaging winds. A cold front will arrive tonight, bringing cooler fall-like weather for Friday and into the upcoming weekend. Highs tomorrow afternoon in the 70s with overnight lows in the upper 50s. From the 2 News Weather Center, I'm meteorologist Annie Brown.
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0: My name is Jesse French, pastor of Elder and Baptist Church, and I listen to Doug York Gospel on Sunday from 1 p.m. to 3 p.m., and I enjoy it very much. 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
2: Fox News, I'm Angelo Bavaro. President Trump turning campaigner-in-chief today.
3: The White House calls it a kickoff to a nationwide tour as President Trump takes his midterm message first to Oklahoma, where he'll campaign for Republicans in Durant. Durant, just across the border from Texas, where a tight U.S. Senate race is playing out. The president later expected to tour a truck factory in Denton.
2: Fox's Jeff Manasso. Tennessee death row inmate Krista Pike survives two doses of execution drugs. A media witness with this account.
4: Even at 8:53 when the microphone was cut off, we could still hear snoring.
2: Fox's Ted Linder.
5: The governor, Bill Lee, has ordered an independent review and suspended Tennessee's remaining scheduled executions.
2: Pike was sentenced to death for the 1995 killing of a 19-year-old. 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
6: News from the Radio Oklahoma News Network, I'm Ann Roberts. Rain has moved across the state overnight and this morning. There's some flash flooding in some areas, and the heavy rains in the metro are creating some traffic issues with some ponding on the roadways. Take it slow this morning and make sure you don't drive into standing water. Durant is set to welcome President Donald Trump this evening, and with the rally planned for tonight, President Trump took a moment to recognize Oklahomans and their majority support for him in three elections. He gave a nod to the state's agriculture industry.
7: We're also defending our great Oklahoma farmers and ranchers, special people, giving you over $12 billion in help.
6: Trump also praised the state's energy industry, which, together with other states, dominates the world of energy by producing more oil and gas than Russia and Saudi Arabia combined. From the Radio Oklahoma News Network, I'm Ann Roberts.

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2: 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This update brought to you by the U.S. Postal Service. The Oklahoma Supreme Court has publicly reprimanded Tulsa County District Judge Sharon Holmes over her conduct on the bench. The court cited improper communications with jurors, ignored sentencing guidelines, and an incident in which she confronted an agitated defendant. The court declined to pursue removal proceedings despite a state agency recommending them. A 19-year-old man has been arrested after police say he broke into a female student's apartment at the Callaway House near the University of Oklahoma. Police say Gavin Vanderven was naked when he entered the apartment early Sunday morning. Congress has passed legislation formally ending production of the penny after 234 years. The U.S. Mint stopped making pennies last year, and the bill now goes to President Trump for his signature. Existing pennies will remain legal tender, while cash transactions could be rounded to the nearest 5 cents. With the News Flash, I'm Trey Westerberg, Billy Country 96.3 and 1350.
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7: Well, good morning. Again, we are here together on Thursday, the first day of October, so your calendar should be saying October the 1st. If it's saying September, flip it over. You're a day late. We got a good one coming up from Aaron Loy, God Made a Cowboy. And then right after that, John Wolfe, A Cowgirl Like You. I got some good ones lined up and ready to play. So don't you go away yet. We got a whole bunch of good stuff on the way here on Billy Country.

rest. On that seventh day, looked down, said it was good, but not great. So God made a cowboy.

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0: How many of you people can actually tell me the name of that artist without Googling it? I'll tell you in just a few minutes. I'm not going to tell you right now. We'll tell you the title. The title is Going to Kansas City, and I will give you the artist in just a little bit. So don't you turn the radio off. You can get some information right here on Billy Country. We've got the weather coming up. Fry Brothers Tree Service is going to tell you all about that. Then we're going to get back to music and also the information about who that artist was. This is Doug York and Billy Country.
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3: Extra time needed out the door with rain and storms in the area this morning. 1 to 3 inches of rain is possible with localized flooding. A few storms could produce damaging winds. A cold front will arrive tonight, bringing cooler fall-like weather for Friday and into the upcoming weekend. Highs tomorrow afternoon in the 70s with overnight lows in the upper 50s. From the 2 News Weather Center, I'm meteorologist Annie Brown.
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10: On a warm summer's evening, on a train bound for nowhere, I met up with a gambler. We were both too tired to sleep, so we took turns of staring

0: That's Wade Bowen and Randy Rogers doing one called Rodeo Clown. What a slap in the face. She ran off with a rodeo clown. By the way, the artist that did that song earlier, Going to Kansas City, name is Wilbert Harrison. You probably didn't know that, and if you Google it, you might have found that out, but I didn't want you to do that. I wanted to be able to tell you. Again, Wilbert Harrison. Write that down, because I may quiz you about that in the future. This is Doug Rourke and Billy Country. Stay where you at.
1: 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College football tonight, Tulsa opening up American Conference play as they are going to take on North Texas. Tulsa 2-0 at home this season with wins against Oklahoma State and East Texas A&M, while North Texas is 0-2 on the road. They've got losses against Indiana and Texas State. 27th meeting between these two programs, and it is Tulsa that leads the series 17-9. Both Oklahoma and Oklahoma State have bye weeks this week. Oklahoma next plays October 10th against Texas. Oklahoma State also next plays on October 10th. They are going to take on Central Florida. In NFL football, the Dallas Cowboys have acquired cornerback Joey Porter Jr. from the Pittsburgh Steelers.
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0: 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You'll hear some of your favorite bluegrass artists as well as some you've never heard. 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It's going to be good.

0: just realized his initials and mine are exactly the same. That's Dwight Yoakam. And I'm Doug Gerk. He was doing a song there called Crazy Little Thing Called Love. Before that, Johnny Cash doing it from Folsom Prison called Folsom Prison Blues. I got the weather coming up. Bill's Crash Service, and they're going to get right back in the music again. And today, it's going to be Trade Wednesday. So about 5 after 8, you can get that right here where you're at on Billy Country. So get a pen, a piece of paper, and maybe a cup of coffee. We'll do that about 5 after 8 where you at here on Billy Country.
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3: Extra time needed out the door with rain and storms in the area this morning. 1 to 3 inches of rain is possible with localized flooding. A few storms could produce damaging winds. A cold front will arrive tonight, bringing cooler fall-like weather for Friday and into the upcoming weekend. Highs tomorrow afternoon in the 70s with overnight lows in the upper 50s. From the 2 News Weather Center, I'm meteorologist Annie Brown.
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5: 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Henry Ketcher, age 85, passed away September 24th. A graveside service will be held 11 a.m. Wednesday, September 30th, located at the Reese Cemetery. Karen Rozelle, age 73, passed away September 25th. A funeral service will be held 2 p.m. Wednesday, September 30th, located at the South College Church of Christ. Burial will be at the Tahlequah City Cemetery. From Reed Culver Funeral Home, 918-456-2551. Barbara Sipes, age 69, passed away Tuesday, September 22nd. A funeral service will be held Monday, September 28th at 2 p.m. at the Recover Chapel. Interment is to follow at the Tahlequah City Cemetery. Visitation is Sunday, September 27th from 1 to 4 p.m. at Recover Funeral Home. Carol Lee, age 69, passed away Wednesday, September 24th. A memorial service is scheduled Tuesday, September 29th at 11 a.m. at Park Hill Baptist Church. Lorinda Peterson, age 59, passed away Tuesday, September 22nd. Visitation is Wednesday, September 30th from 5 to 7 p.m. at the Recover Funeral Home. Michael Bray, age 36, passed away Sunday, September 13th. A memorial service is Friday, October 2nd at 2 p.m. at the Recover Chapel. Terrence Robinson, age 82, passed away Sunday, August 30th. A funeral service is Thursday, October 15th at 11 a.m. at the Unitarian Universalist Congregation of Tahlequah. Reception is to follow soon after, and a graveside service will be held at 3:30 at the Fort Gibson National Cemetery. Marvin Christie, age 63, passed away Monday, September 7th. No service is planned at this time. Jody Dykes, age 67, passed away Saturday, September 26th. Services are pending. Melvin Callady, age 72, passed away Sunday, September 27th. Services are pending. This concludes your announcements for today.
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2: Fox News, I'm CJ Papa. President Trump begins his 32-day trek across the nation leading into the midterms. First up, a truck plant in Denton, Texas. Fox's Jackie Heinrich at the White House.
3: He'll be highlighting what he argues is a manufacturing boom, a result of his administration's pro-growth policies, tariffs, and deregulation, in their words.
2: But digital numbers for the commander-in-chief from a new Associated Press North Center for Public Affairs Research poll out this morning. Cost of living, a major issue, with 17% of U.S. adults approving of the job he's doing to lower prices. Tennessee officials have not delivered an update on the condition of Krista Pike, the convicted killer who survived a pair of lethal injections last night. She was found guilty for the 1995 murder of 19-year-old classmate Colleen Slemmer. 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
4: News from the Radio Oklahoma News Network, I'm Ann Roberts. All bark, no bite, may sum up the governor's letter to the State Corporation Commission regarding dyed diesel enforcement. State Capitol correspondent Trey Davis explains.
5: Governor Stitt ordered the Corporation Commission to suspend enforcement of dyed diesel fuel in highway vehicles. The problem is that federal agents and not commission personnel enforce that restriction. Still, commissioners will consider a response to the governor's command when it meets Monday.
4: The president recorded a video message for Oklahomans ahead of today's Durant rally. He praised the state's oil industry.
6: With your help, we're going to now dominate the world of energy as we did for the last year and a half.
4: The rally tonight begins at 6 p.m. at the Choctaw Event Center in Durant. You must register for tickets, and organizers say tickets are still available. 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From the Radio Oklahoma News Network, I'm Ann Roberts.
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15: Congress has passed legislation formally ending production of the penny after 234 years. The U.S. Mint stopped making pennies last year, and the bill now goes to President Trump for his signature. Existing pennies will remain legal tender, while cash transactions could be rounded to the nearest 5 cents. The Oklahoma Supreme Court has publicly reprimanded Tulsa County District Judge Sharon Holmes over her conduct on the bench. The court cited improper communications with jurors, ignored sentencing guidelines, and an incident in which she confronted an agitated defendant. The court declined to pursue removal proceedings despite a state agency recommending them. A 19-year-old man has been arrested after police say he broke into a female student's apartment at the Callaway House near the University of Oklahoma. Police say Gavin Vanderven was naked when he entered the apartment early Sunday morning.
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19: Here I am. I'm ready for you guys. 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We'd love to talk to you. Maybe you have something to buy, sell, trade, give away. We'll be the go-between. We can let the world know that you've got it and you're looking for it. So that's, we can do that for nothing. We call it Tradewinds. I'm your host. My name is Doug York, and we're here together. If you don't know it, you're on Billy Country, 96.3 FM, AM 1350, KTOQ and Telepoint, 93.3 in Fort Gibson. 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
20: Let's keep this show going, man.
19: I knew you could do it.
20: Hey, I found three more items up there.
19: Okay, tell me what they are.
20: Well, they all have to do with a tractor. One of them is, goes on the front of a, it's a set of forks like a forklift would use. A guy made them, a homemade deal, to go on the front of your bucket on your tractor. So you have you some forks up there.
19: Yep, I've got some of those.
20: You got some anyway. We got set of them, and then we got a, another deal he made to go on the back of the tractor, pick it up, to pick up a barrel to haul around, I guess, the spray rig or something. Anyway, it's a big old homemade deal that goes on the back of your tractor. You can pick it up with your lift, you know. I think he hauled a barrel of spray or something, spray bushes with. Anyway, it's like another homemade rig. And then it's got a plow looking thing. It's got three little plow teeth on it to pull around behind your tractor. I guess after you use your turning plow, then you go across it with these or something. I don't know. Finish breaking up the ground. And anyway, he's got all three of them, and he wants $100 each for them. So if anybody of these farmers or ranchers interested in anything like that, I can take pictures and show them.
19: Okay.
20: Show them the actual machines.
19: Give me the, what would you call that second item you talked about?
20: I don't know what to call it. It's just a homemade deal you put behind your tractor to pick, you know, you, it's a big old piece of iron back there, metal that you hook it to your 3-point hitch back there, and they set a, even set a barrel of spray or something on it to spray the pasture with. You didn't pick up a barrel, so you don't have to pick it up yourself, I reckon.
19: Well, we can, what we'll do is we'll have them call you, you send them pictures, and everybody gets happy, including me and you.
20: Yeah. You take $100 for each one of them.
19: Or $400 for all of them.
20: If they want to give an extra $100.
19: Yeah.
20: Yeah. Anyway, 918-822-7547.
19: I got everything I think I need to talk about, except for maybe you. I'm not going to talk about you today because we don't want to mess this thing up.
20: No, don't talk about me too bad.
19: No, I don't. I don't do it out in public. Most of the time I do it on, don't do it on the radio. Well, sometimes I do. Just depends on what kind of mood I'm in. So you caught me a good mood today. I won't do that.
20: All right, man. You take care of yourself.
19: Thank you, Charlie. Charlie Dunn having fun. He's kind of the go-between for his neighbors. Neighbors selling a bunch of stuff, and he got a bunch of stuff listed. He's got forks that go on your tractor, goes on your bucket, and I've got those. It's great for lifting things. Maybe you can put limbs on it. If you own it, you can do with it what you want to. We don't care. Charlie don't care, and he can send you pictures of all these things I'm going to talk about. $100 gets you that fork that goes on your bucket for your tractor. He also has something that goes on the back of your tractor, hook to your 3-point, help you lift up barrels and things, whatever you want to do with it, we don't care. And also a plow, a 3-teeth plow that goes on the back of the tractor, $100 bill on each of those items. That's Charlie, 918-822-7547. He's got them. He's the go-between, but he can send you photos of those things if you prefer. And if you're a farmer needing stuff like that, it'd be a good place to get it. Charlie's got it, and he'll tell you all about it. 918-822-7547. Hope you guys are enjoying your Thursday. This morning, I was glad to see the raindrops coming out. Hope we don't get too much of that, and it washed the raindrops away. But it was a good morning. I love coming to work when it's raining. At least I did this morning. Good morning on Billy Country. Good morning on Billy Country.
0: Good morning.
19: Well, good morning.
0: This is David down at Herman's Boot Shop. I got something to give away this morning.
19: What are you? The only thing you ever give away is bad advice.
0: Well, I got 5 tickets to the Tocco High School Soccer Breakfast fundraiser Saturday morning. I got 5 tickets left to give away to somebody that's hungry.
19: Well, that might be me. Maybe Charlie. You got 5 tickets.
0: No, Charlie. Charlie's going to be with me Saturday. He can't go either.
19: All right. Well, Charlie needs a friend, so it's probably worth your time.
0: Yeah, he does.
19: Okay.
0: But they need to come by the shop to pick them up, but I first come, first serve.
19: 5?
0: If you want a couple, Doug, I'll save you two.
19: What time is the breakfast?
0: When you get hungry, 8 a.m.
19: Man, I...
0: 8 to 11.
19: Oh, by then, by 8 o'clock, I may still be in bed. But I tell you what, I'll call you back and let you know. But you got 5 tickets. Make sure I get this right. 5 tickets to the soccer breakfast. Is it a benefit or just a breakfast? Or are people are buying
0: them? It's a fundraiser.
19: Fundraiser.
0: Yeah, and I done bought the tickets, and I can't be there. I done gave away 5. So anyway.
19: Okay, so they can come by your shop. And when? Where is the breakfast held?
0: You got all kinds of questions.
19: I'm on the ball today. I've had a lot of coffee, and so I've got to get questions answered. I've got an inquiring mind.
0: It says the middle school cafeteria. It don't say which middle school. Well, only one middle school. So
19: yeah, that kind of makes sense to me somewhat.
0: It's up there by the high school.
19: Okay, you got 5 tickets to give away.
0: Yep.
19: For the soccer breakfast fundraiser, you've already paid for them, so they don't have to pay you anything, and they can come by there. Give me your address, David, so they can find you if they need to.
0: 326 South Muskogee Avenue, corner of Muskogee and Chickasaw.
19: And if in case you're wondering, he's at Herman's Boot Shop down there, and he's probably the last honest guy in town, so...
0: Yeah, because Charlie lives out in the country.
19: Yeah, he does. Yeah, that's fine. So, anyway, they don't want to call. They don't need to call you. They just slip by there and tell them.
0: No, they stop by and, you know, first come, first serve.
19: There you go. Okay, there's nothing wrong with that. And the breakfast starts at 8 o'clock on Saturday morning.
0: Yes, sir.
19: And they'll go until they either get you fed and watered or they run out of food.
0: That's right.
19: All right, thank you, David. Go back to sleep now if you want to.
0: You're welcome. Thank you, Doug.
19: All right, bye. Hey, David, he's at Herman Boot Shop. He bought some tickets, already paid for those. So you don't have to pay anything, but you get by there. He got 5 tickets to the soccer breakfast, a fundraiser, coming up this Saturday. Starts at 8 o'clock, so get over and get in line, get you some food, and you won't have to pay for it. He's already done that. Middle school cafeteria here in town. Get by his place, Herman's Boot Shop at 326 South Muskogee Avenue, and he'll provide you them tickets, first come, first serve. So don't you wait very long. Free stuff usually goes pretty fast, so you better beat feet and get over there and get you a free breakfast coming up on Saturday, but you better do that today, because them things won't last long. Again, again. He's already shelled out the money, so he got you covered. All you got to do is get over and lay claim to them. Again, coming up this Saturday, that's the Soccer Breakfast Fundraiser. So get over there and check that out. He'll tell you all about it, at least the things that he knows. And he acts like he knows everything. But he's proven me that can be wrong. But he's pretty good about making it up, making you believe he does. If you got something based on trade, 918-431-1350, we call it

And said they had a trampoline for sale for $75, and also they are looking for a two-car canopy, metal canopy, cover your car, a two-car canopy. If you got something like that, give Bill a call. He's at 918-931-8579. Again, 918-931-8579. And then Jack called a few days ago. I don't know if he still has this. Most of the time, when I mentioned earlier, when things are free, they go quick. But he had a free box spring to give away. He said he couldn't use it, so he's just going to donate that to somebody that might need that. Give Jack a call, 918-207-5857. Again, 918-207-5857. And Debbie called. I guess she still has these items. She didn't tell me that they didn't. But a 32 by 80 tinted window. They're going to sell that for $50 now. So give them a call if you need a window. It's brand new, and that'd be good to go in a shop or wherever you might want to put it. If you buy it, we don't care what you do with it. Also, they have for sale for $55 a 5 foot by 12 foot 11 gauge metal piece of metal. $55 on that. And Debbie's going to be at 918-931-8160. Again, 918-931-8160. Johnny called, he's got a need for a charbroil cooker, the firebox is the only thing he's looking for, but if you got it all, he'd love to talk to you. Johnny's at 918-207-8615. Again, 918-207-8615. And we had a call from Debbie, she got some tires for sale. These are LT295-65R20. I'll repeat that for the people that are slow to listen. LT295-65R20. She's asking $200 or best offer on those. These are Terrain Pro is a brand name on those, and about half tread life on those tires. You give her a call, that's Debbie, 918-525-8452. Again, that number would be, and still is, 918-525-8452. Anthony called. He's got for sale a 2000 Ford Expedition. It's four-wheel drive, about 183,000 miles on that. Asking price, $2,100. He also has for sale two fifth wheels. These are 28-footer. One's a toy hauler, and the other one's not. The toy hauler's asking $3,400. The other one that's not is $1,200. That's, again, a fifth wheel, 28-footers. Anthony is at 918-871-0208. And then Shauna called. It's been a few days ago. Hopefully she has succeeded in trying to find a wheelchair. She's trying to find a wheelchair low cost. If you got one that would help her out, give Shauna a call, 918-348-6585. Again, 918-348-6585. Somebody did call me the other day and said they knew where one was, so maybe Shauna heard that. And maybe she made a contact. So if and when you get lucky and find somebody that needs what you have or somebody that has something that you need, if you'd let me know that, I won't waste my breath on it. No point in me talking about it if you no longer need it, no longer want it. Tamara, she's doing Avon Skin So Soft. She's selling that. 918-708-5063. Again, 918-708-5063. Tammy says got two vacuum sealers. That's the things you put food in, and it keeps the air out of the food. So if it drags the air out of it, $20 a piece on those. That's Tammy, 918-871-1083. Again, that's 918-871-1083. And Charlie, he called a while ago, but he's got a bunch of things that he's been listing on here. I got a couple of chain link fence gates. One's 3 foot wide, the other one's 6 foot wide. The 3 foot wide, he's selling for $30, $50 on the 6 foot one. Charlie's at 918-822-7547. Again, 918-822-7547. And John Henry picked up scrap metal, so if you got it and don't want it there, give him a call, he'll come out and pick it up. With no fee involved. Now, if you need to drive a distance, you might want to consider giving him some gas money. John Henry's at 918-931-7972. Again, 918-931-7972. And back to Charlie, he's got a friend of his got for sale a cement mixer for $50 bill, a farm fuel tank for $100, and a 16-foot gate. Don't have an asking price on that. But when you call Charlie and wake him up, he probably can remember what that's, what he'd like to get on that. 918-822-7547. My name is Doug York, and we're here together on Billy Country. We do this typically on Tuesdays and Thursdays because you guys have slowed down so much that I need to do something different on the off days. But if you keep me busy, I'll keep answering the phone calls.
Good morning on Trade Winds.

0: 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It's Jerry.
1: Hey, Jerry.
0: Hey, how you doing?
1: It's not too bad considering everything I got to put up with.
0: Yeah. Hey, if anybody needs anything sharpened, your skill saw blades, chainsaw blades, lawnmower blades, pocket knives, what have you, if you need any of that done, give me a call at 918-207-6075.
1: I got all that. Thank you, Jerry.
0: Bye-bye.
1: Bye-bye. There you go. If you need sharpening done, he's got it just about anything. 918-207-6075. Give Jerry a call. He can take care of that for you. My name is Doug York, and I can take care of the other stuff. If you have something buys out of trade, a phone call, get it started. So give me a call, and let's put your stuff in your phone, your name on the radio. Also, if you got a garage sale coming up, then you might want to give me a call and let me know about that. I won't charge you for it, so we've kind of changed that whole format on that. We've got State Farm Mark Hodson over there says, hey, I'll be a part of that, so he's funding the bill on that. So he takes care of that for you. And the only thing you got to do is give me a call. Let me know who you are, what your phone number is, where your garage sale is, when it starts, when it ends, and things like that. The items itself, we're going to get, that's why we're getting your phone number. They can call you and you can let them know the whole long list of items that you might have, anything you'd want to list. But, it's hard to do on the radio. I found out the hard way. If I don't mention things, I don't mention it the right way, then I get reprimanded for that. So I don't want to do that no more. So I'm going to leave that entirely up to you. So you can tell them what you want to. And, that way it keeps me out of the mix. But if you just give me a name, a phone number and a location you're having your garage sale when it starts, when it ends. That's the only thing I need. So, again, with no fee involved. Give me a call on that, 918-431-1350. I'm going to take a little break because I've got to have some coffee. My coffee cup is empty, and that ain't good.
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4: Extra time needed out the door with rain and storms in the area this morning. 1 to 3 inches of rain is possible with localized flooding. A few storms could produce damaging winds. A cold front will arrive tonight, bringing cooler fall-like weather for Friday and into the upcoming weekend. Highs tomorrow afternoon in the 70s with overnight lows in the upper 50s. From the 2 News Weather Center, I'm meteorologist Annie Brown.
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1: Hey, I'm back at it again. Everything is all right one more time. So give me a call and we'll talk to you about what you've got in mind. 918-431-1350. We just have a few people that call this morning, so that's a good thing. Keeps me busy, and I need to do that. Jerry called the last call I had. He does sharpening on just about anything, saw blades, just about anything, pocket knives, anything big or small. Jerry's at 918-207-6075. And then David called. He has got some tickets to get you fed and watered coming up on Saturday. At middle school cafeteria is having a fundraiser breakfast. But here's the neat thing about that. He's already paid for them, so you don't have to pay anything. The only thing you got to do is beat feet and get over to 326 South Muskogee Avenue here in town. He'll provide those tickets for you free of charge. So you can head out to, first of all, head to 326 South Muskogee Avenue, nab those tickets, and then wait for Saturday morning at 8 o'clock and go to the middle school cafeteria, and it'll have a breakfast over there. It's a fundraiser breakfast. Again, these are already paid for. So David is providing those for you. Get over there to, that is Herman's Boot Shop here in town, 326 South Muskogee Avenue. Charlie called. He's always calling, but I don't mind that. Charlie's got forks that go on your tractor, that go on your bucket, and it gives you, provide you forks on your tractor. So give him a call about that. Also, hey, on your back, on the back part of the tractor, got hooks hooked to your three-point, and it helps you pick up things, I guess, like maybe barrels and things like that. I don't know that much about it, but he would when you call him, or he can provide you photos. Also, you got a plow that goes on the back of the tractor, a three-teeth plow, three-teeth or three-tooth. I'm not sure if it'd be one, tooth, or three. But anyway, whatever it is, $100 bill for that. And you can call Charlie. He'll provide the information you might need. 918-822-7547. Again, 918-822-7547. And then Bill called a couple days ago. He's got for sale a trampoline for $75, and he's trying to find a two-car canopy. So if you got something like that and you're not using it, Bill would love to talk to you. He's at 918-931-8579. That's Bill, 918-931-8579. And see if I got some more worthwhile information. And I know I do. I just got to dig around and find it. We got, I've done talked about all that already. You guys don't give me enough new information, so I have to just keep repeating all the old stuff. So if you provide me with new stuff, then I can talk about that. We had Larry called a few days ago. He's got a 50 caliber muzzle load for $125, an inline muzzle loader. He's asking $125 on that. Larry's at 970-216-6500. Again, that's Larry, 970-216-6500. Now, don't forget, now, coming up at 9 o'clock, we do something completely different. We've started adding bluegrass to the show, and I've got a lot of positive response from people out in the crowd, and I get out and kind of mingle every day and try to cause havoc out there. But people have let me know, hey, we sure like your bluegrass. So I'm glad that we were able to do that, and I couldn't do it with it without people like Zomac Music. They've been able to provide the funding for that. So it gets it on the radio and keeps it there. So sometime get in there to Zomac Music at 223 South Muskogee Avenue here in town, and get over and say, hey, appreciate you guys for doing what you're doing on the bluegrass. Otherwise, it'd just be blank. There'd be nothing on the radio. So we're glad that they are part of that, and I sure like the bluegrass. Speaking of bluegrass, we got a big bluegrass festival coming up next weekend. It happened Thursday, Friday, and Saturday of next week. That's over in Guthrie. It's the 29th annual International Bluegrass Festival coming up, and I'll get some tickets for that. And let me get this phone call. Good morning on Tradewinds. Good morning on Tradewinds.
0: Good morning.
1: Well, good morning.
0: I had, boy, beautiful morning, lovely rain.
1: It's just a
0: blessing.
1: It.
0: From blessing deluxe.
1: It is.
0: I had some new fence built last week, and I've got about, I think there's around 30 used T-posts. They're still in good shape, but I just put new ones in, 6 foot. I want $3 a piece. If somebody takes them all, they can have them for $2.50 a piece.
1: Okay.
0: But I think there's around 30, roughly 30. But they're all 6 foot. I think there were 4 or 5, maybe a half a dozen, 5.5 foot. But they're all very usable. And that's what I got. My phone number is 918-931-8963. And this is Richard.
1: 8963. Hey, Richard, appreciate you. Have a good day. And
0: thank you,
1: now. Love the rain.
8: You betcha. Loving it.
1: All right.
8: Thank you.
1: Thank you, brother. Hey, Richard's got some T-posts, and if you're trying to build a fence, he's got some used T-posts, but he's only selling those for $3 a piece. These are six-footers. He said, if you take them all, he'll make you a deal. He'll drop that price to $2.50 each. But go out there and take them all, because you never know when you're going to build a fence, and that might come in handy. You can store those, put those in the garage, or store them there in your wife's closet. Richard's at 918-931-8963. Again, 918-931-8963. 8963. I guess a bunch of T-post. 30 of them used six footers. If you got something by some trade, we can put your name right on that list along with the other people, and we'll be friendly to you, as friendly as we need to be. So give me a call and we'll try to help you out. Let's see if I got any other good information. We don't have much going on. You know, things kind of slowed down around here. We got a lot of the activities we had going on. It seemed like every weekend there was something big going on. And it will be again, because that's kind of the way it is around here. Sometimes we take spurts and we get real, real busy for 2 or 3 weeks in a row. And the next thing you know, there's nothing to do. And then now, that's kind of where we're at now. We don't have a whole lot going on in around town. But of course there is something going on. I think they got a rodeo in Muskogee and some other activities going on in around town. So just stay tuned to this station. I'll try to provide you the information as I get it. You'll get it. Charlie called. It's been, of course, he's got a lot of stuff he's trying to distribute for this gentleman that I think lives close to him. He's got a head gate for $200, a feed trough for $100, and also a couple of towers. These are 20-foot, two sections at 20-foot each. And this got a ladder in the middle. He's asking $50 a piece on those on each section. Anyway, give Charlie a call. He'll tell you all about that at 918-822-7547. 918-822-7547. He'll give you the full rundown of everything they have over there. And then Carl's got for sale a 2003 camper. Goes on a Chevy Silverado. Short bed, short wide bed. It's got a tinted window and a sliding back glass. $300 asking price on that camper. Carl's at 918-207-7734. Again, 918-207-7734. And Jack, I don't know if he still has these, but he had some mowers a few days ago. These are, one's a zero-turn Hustler, 54-inch cut on that Hustler zero-turn. $800 asking price on that. And a John Deere mower, this is a Ryder mower, 48-inch cut. That's $450 asking price. And that's Jack. He's going to be at 918-207-5857. Again, 918-207-5857. Larry called. He's got an Alice Chamber tractor. It's a WD. $1,800 is the asking price on that. 970-216-6500. Again, 918-216-6500. And I think these items are still available that Debbie called about. They may be gone. Somehow she said that and I didn't have my sheet in front of me to mark it off. So if I'm wrong, I will correct it. But she might be able to call me and let me know yes or nay. On that, she had some size 10 Rockport shoes, $20 for the pair, almost brand new. And also some caster wheels that will go on your dumpsters or whatever you want to do with them. She got a bunch of those for sale for $50. And some metal bed frames. She got two sets of those, $20 a piece on those. That's Debbie at 918-931-8160. So, again, do me a favor. If the items you have, you finally sold, or you finally found those items you've been looking for, be so kind, let me know that, and I'll do my best to get it off of there, because we don't need to talk about it. If you no longer need it, no longer want it, or you don't, you've already got it sold. We had several days ago, Randy called. He's got a 2010 Nissan Altima, $1,000 OBO on that. And also he's got some round bales of hay, about 200 of those he's selling. He said he'd give you the price when you call him. That's Randy, 539-230-3327. Again, 539-230-3327. And then Larry called. His son's got for sale a 2004 Lincoln Town Car. Four new tires on that. $1,800 is the asking price. Larry's at 918-708-2666. Again, 918-708-2666. My name is Doug York, and I'll still be Doug York when I get back, and I'll be back in about 2.5 minutes.
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1: Hey, we're back at it again, so keep me busy. I've got to keep my hands and my mind occupied. They say an idle mind is a devil's workshop, so don't let the devil in. Give me a call, 918-431-1350. Let's see if I got some more stuff that's going to be worth mentioning. I'll dig way back in the archives and see if I can find some stuff. Tony called. It's been several days ago. He called and was trying to find two female cats. So if you've got a couple of cats and the female lineup, give him a call. He'd like to talk to you about those. 918-506-0876. 918-506-0876. And I'm getting way back there. I'm going to get one. John called. He's got, he's looking for a 22 long rifle, give him a call if you got one. John's at 918-207-2054. Again, 918-207-2054. And then, I've talked about that. I don't know if Marvin has found a new owner. He had some Justin boots. These are 8.5 double E, brown square toe boots, $75. Rarely or never worn, $75 for that. Marvin's at 918-922-0265. Again, 918-922-0265. Derek called. His son's got for sale a 2011 Ford Mustang convertible. Give him a call if he can provide photos for that. Ask him $3,500 for that. That's Derek. He's the go-between for between him and his son. He'll let you know all about the car. 918-822-4890. Again, 918-822-4890. And Alfred called. He still has for sale, as far as I know, a radiator that would fit a Ford Ranger, 91 to 93. $75 the asking price. He also has some pistons for a 2003 four-cylinder, 2.3-liter engine. $100 bill for the set of pistons. 918-506-7065. That's Alfred. Again, 918-506-7065. I'm caught up to first part of last month, so I've exhausted my source, so you guys need to provide me with some more information. I'll tell you what I'm going to do. I'm going to take a little break. I'm going to play a song because you guys are not responding like you need to keep me from playing songs. So I'm going to do that. I don't know if I'm going to penalize you, just listen to a song. I like music. You probably know that by now. And that's why I'm here. But so I'm going to play one from Joe Nichols. Y'all Do is the name of it. I heard it, saw him in concert. He did this and I liked it so well. I downloaded it and I'm going to play it just for you. So if you like it, let me know. If you don't like it, keep it to yourself.

0: Hey, y'all do. That was, of course, Joe Nichols doing that. My name is Doug York, and we y'all do. I just hope you guys are enjoying what we do here, because I do, and just hope you all do, too. If we call it Trade Winds, also playing some music, and we'll be doing some bluegrass in just a little bit and provide some that good quality entertainment here on Billy Country. We do that every Monday through Friday from 9 to 10 o'clock. Of course, we do just a regular classic country from 6 o'clock in the morning, so get up bright and ugly in the morning and join me for Billy Country Mornings with me, 6 o'clock until 8 o'clock. And then I switch hats, and we do what we do right now, doing Trade Winds from 8 to 9, and, of course, then bluegrass. And I also do a gospel show, and just in case you want to follow me, I do also a gospel show on Sunday right here where you're at on Billy Country. From that'd be from 1 p.m. until 3 p.m. So if you like good southern gospel, maybe some bluegrass gospel, also some country gospel, and some original artists, you might want to check that out on Sunday. So get a glass of sweet tea, find a rocker and recliner, settle in, and we'll play you a song every Sunday from 1 to 3 o'clock right here on Billy Country. And I appreciate the people that help to support that. Yeah, tell you what, if you'll help me out and give me a call, 918-431-1350, and we'll put you and your stuff on the radio just about right now. This is to get you caught up on today's events. It was not a big, long list, so it won't take it long. Charlie called. He's got forks that go on your tractor. That goes on your bucket and helps you lift stuff, and it makes your tractor look good. $100 bill on those. Also, he's got hooks that go on the back on your three-point. I'm not sure what they're for. He'll know it because when you call him, he knows everything. $100 bill on that. Also, teeth that go on the back of the tractor. I guess it's good for tilling, whatever you want to use it for. $100 bill on that. Give Charlie a call. He can provide photos. 918-822-7547. 918-822-7547. And David called. He's got some tickets to give away. He's already paid for them. It's a soccer breakfast fundraiser coming up on Saturday. It's going to be at the middle school cafeteria here in town. The tickets can be purchased free of charge. You get over to Herman's Boot Shop. That's going to be at 326 South Muskogee Avenue here in town. He's over there waiting on you. He's got them in his hand, and he'll give those to you. All you got to do is go and request those. You got five tickets available for free breakfast coming up on Saturday at the middle school cafeteria in town. Again, benefiting the soccer team here in town. And then Richard called. He's got 30 used T-posts. These are 6 foot long, asking $3 a piece on that. If you take them all, he'll make you a deal, $2.50 each. So you save yourself a bunch of money if you'll buy all 30 of those. 918-931-8963. Again, 918-931-8963. And ask for Richard. Jerry's still doing sharpening. If you got something dull that's not cutting like it's supposed to, he's the guy that can make it cut. 918-207-6075. Again, 918-207-6075. And again, we do have a big bluegrass festival coming up next weekend. It's going to be out there in Guthrie, Oklahoma, and this should be good. I got a bunch of great artists coming into town, and I've got some free tickets. I'll give those away during the bluegrass show in just a few more minutes. So stick around for that. I'll give you the green light on when you to call me, and we'll provide you some tickets. Good value, because those tickets sell pretty high if you had to fork over the money out of your pocket. So we're providing those for you free of charge, coming up in Guthrie the next weekend when that happens. 29th Annual International Bluegrass Festival coming up into town in Guthrie. My name is Doug York, and this is Billy Country, and I'm playing music. I'm doing Trade Winds, and I'm also playing advertisers, which I'm going to do right now. Stay where you're at, and I'll be back in just a bit.
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3: Extra time needed out the door with rain and storms in the area this morning. 1 to 3 inches of rain is possible with localized flooding. A few storms could produce damaging winds. A cold front will arrive tonight, bringing cooler fall-like weather for Friday and into the upcoming weekend. Highs tomorrow afternoon in the 70s with overnight lows in the upper 50s. From the 2 News Weather Center, I'm meteorologist Annie Brown.
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0: Hi, this is Doug York. I'm the host of Country Gospel Music here every Sunday from 1 p.m. to 3 p.m. right here on Billy Country, 96.3 FM, 93.3 in Fort Gibson, and 1350 KTLQ in Tahlequah. I'd love it if you join me. I think you'll like what you hear. My name is Doug York. Please see me on Sunday. Hey, I will be here Sunday, and we'll be providing some good gospel music, so check me out from 1 to 3 o'clock right here at on Billy Country. See, what you need to do is just set your station right here to Billy Country, 96.3 FM. You can also do it on the AM side, and just a little heads up. If you're on the if you're out and about and you get a little distance away from Tahlequah and you still want to listen to Billy Country, you can flip it over to the AM side. That's 1350 AM, and the signal's a lot stronger, so I'm surprised. A lot of times, you know, going to toward Tulsa, I can pick up the AM side. The FM drops out, and I flip it over to AM, and I'm happy camper. That's a good way to listen to radio. And also, over in Fort Gibson, if you're in that direction, tune it to 93.3, and it's simulcast on all three. So we can do that. Now, if that doesn't work for you, you can also stream it at BillyCountry963.com. So if you got an internet, do it that way and be uninterrupted. Do that anywhere in the world. So at that, we try to help you. If you're trying to find us, we're going to make it easy. Let's see if I got, I'm going to say one more time, I won't get this stuff sold, make these people happy. Charlie called, he's the first one out of the gate this morning. He's got forks to go on your tractor, your bucket. He's selling those for $100. Also, he's got hooks that hook up to your 3-point on your tractor, and that helps you lift the barrels and things like that, whatever you want to do with it. $100 bill on that. And also a three-tooth back plow that goes I guess it's a plow, something like that. Very similar to that goes on the back of the tractor for $100 bill. Charlie's at 918-822-7547. Again, 918-822-7547. And David, as far as I know, still has the tickets available. Gets you in a breakfast on Saturday. He's already paid for them, so you don't have to shell out any money. Just go over and provide David a smile, and he'll give those to you. But be fair. Don't take them all. Let somebody else enjoy that. That's coming up on Saturday for the breakfast at the middle school cafeteria. And you'll find David at 326 South Muskogee Avenue. It's Herman Boot Shop. You got those tickets available for you? Just all you do is you go over and ask for those. And Jerry reminded me, he still does sharpening on just about anything that's not cutting. He can do that. That's Jerry at 918-207-6075. Again, 918-207-6075. And then Richard called. He's got 30 used T-posts. He said these are 6 foot long, asking $3 a piece. If you take them all, you get those for $2.50 each. That's Richard, 918-931-8963. Again, 918-931-8963. And that takes care of everything that I had today so far. So that could change. We've got about 5 minutes left, and we're going to switch it all around and get back to the get into the bluegrass stuff. And I really appreciate Zomac Music for making that possible, because without doing them doing what they're doing, I wouldn't be able to do what I do. And I love the bluegrass. I love providing that. And people in town have told me we like that. I did have one guy yesterday said, I don't like the bluegrass. And, he said, I'm not going to listen anymore. And I said, well, we're probably not going to miss you. So, anyway, I wasn't trying to be rude. Just we got too many people that do like it. So if you like it, keep a listening. If you don't like it, keep listening because I think I could convert you. I'm going to take a little break because I got to do that. I got to pay the bills. I'll be back in just about a minute and a half.
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0: Hey, we're about 4 minutes away from turning this thing off, blowing out the pilot light, and then switching it over to bluegrass. So about 4 minutes from now, you won't be able to get on Tradewind. So make a phone call real quickly. Dial 918-431-1350. It'll ring right here. Next thing I know, I'll push a button, and you're live on the radio. So give it a try. If you've never tried Tradewinds, today could be your fortunate day. You could get those things sold or get those things located before the end of the show. So give me a call, 918-431-1350. We had just some song requests. I was going to try to get those in there, but I'll do that tomorrow. We'll have song requests. So if there's a particular song you'd like to hear, let me know about that. I'll do my level-headed best to try to find that and then put those in here, make you happy. And we do a lot of song requests, and I don't mind doing that if I can find them. Sometimes people give me those real hard-to-find songs. It takes me a long time to find them, but I don't give up usually. Good morning, Tradewinds.
10: Yeah, somebody called earlier about selling some lawnmowers or whatever.
0: Yeah, I've got, hang on, that was Jack. Jack has got, bear with me a second, I'll find that. He's got two of those for sale. Let me tell you all about that as much as I know about it. Give me one second. Jack has got it's a Hustler, a zero turn, 54-inch cut. It's a Raptor Hustler, $800 on that mower. Also, you got a John Deere 48-inch cut rider mower for $450. His number is 918-207-5857.
10: 5857. Thank you very much.
0: You're welcome. Have a good day. That's the way it's done. If you missed it, you were maybe sound asleep when I talked about it before, and you woke up, you're thinking, oh, I'd like to know that number. Give me a call. You can do that, 918-431-1350, and we'll do our best to try to find it. If I can read my own writing, sometimes that's the struggle. Sometimes it looks like Dr. York has written it. But I'll usually figure it out, or maybe get somebody that can figure it out for me, maybe an interpreter. If you got something by some trade, we got about a minute left, and we're just going to switch it all around and get to some music in the form of bluegrass. I appreciate you guys listening. We'll be doing Tradewinds tomorrow from 8 till 9 o'clock, so you can join me tomorrow if you have maybe slept through it today. Give me a call tomorrow on the same phone number, 918-431-1350, and we'll put you and your stuff on the radio. That's what we'll do for you with no fee involved. Hopefully you guys are gearing up for a good weekend, and the weekend we're going to be over there just picking and grinning over at Blackbird Cafe coming up on Friday. We'll be over there about 5 o'clock for your listening pleasure. Hope it's your listening pleasure, but they got some good food. If the music don't do it for you, the food should. So that's coming up on Friday. We'll be over there making some music of classic country, some gospel, and just all kinds of different stuff. We'll mix it up and try to find some funny stuff. And some of my serious stuff turns out to be funny. I don't intend it that way, but it just sometimes it works that way. Anyway, come over and join us at Blackbird Cafe about from anywhere from 5 to 8 o'clock. We'll be over there making some, hopefully some ear candy. If you got somebody set a tree, you better put it on hold, write it down today, and then call me tomorrow morning about 5 after 8. We'll put you and your stuff on here. But until then, I'm going to take a little break and get all geared up for some bluegrass. So join me for the bluegrass. We'll be back in just a few minutes.
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12: News, I'm Angelo Bavaro. New details after passengers on board a flight to Israel helped stop an apparent hijacking attempt.
13: We know after the co-pilot stabbed the captain of the flight, the jet plummeted more than 14,000 feet. The injured pilot had the wherewithal to open the cockpit door. That's when the passengers jumped into action, making their way into the cockpit, subduing the pilot who was attempting to crash the jet.
12: Fox's Trey Yingst. President Trump turning on midterm mode in Texas.
14: The president kicking off his 32-day blitz in the Lone Star State. He's heading to the Peterbilt Motors factory in Denton today, where he'll be highlighting what he argues is a manufacturing boom.
12: Fox's Jackie Heinrich. Elon Musk taking on a new role in the Trump administration, this time helping the Pentagon select weapons and tech for troops. 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
16: News from the Radio Oklahoma News Network, I'm Ann Roberts. Not everyone is happy about President Trump's rally in Durant this evening. A peaceful counter-rally is planned from 4 to 7 p.m. today on West Main Street in Durant. The group Durant Voices is asking people to show up with family-friendly signs and exercise their First Amendment rights. Other groups like OKC's Women March and Organizing Okies are holding counter-rallies at the Choctaw Travel Plaza across from the Choctaw Event Center where the President's Rally is being held. Tecumseh High School's football team will be without their head coach Friday night when they take on Tuttle. This after head football coach Randon Lowe is placed on leave pending the outcome of an investigation. The nature of the investigation has not been confirmed. Assistant coach and athletic director Mike Mantano will take over for practices and this week's game. From the Radio Oklahoma News Network, I'm Ann Roberts.
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0: 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Without your support, I wouldn't be here. I'd probably be home scrubbing the floors or doing something my wife wants me to do, so appreciate you getting me out of the house. I got a good gospel song coming up from a group called Paradise Road. I know. And then right after that, the Grascals, Where Corn Don't Grow. I had a request for that a few days ago, and we're going to try to fulfill that request. I do that a lot, so if you have a song you'd like to hear, you let me know about that, and I'll do my best to try to find it. Now we're going to get into it both feet. Here's one called I Know, Paradise Road here on Billy Country Bluegrass. Thank you.

That's the grass goes right there doing where corn don't grow. I guess the Govers lined up and ready to play, so don't you bail out on me now. Get you a cup of coffee and join. I've got one going right now, so we'll do that together. But we're going to listen to some bluegrass together, too. I've got a good coming from Larry Sparks. This guy, he's a great, great entertainer. He's been doing it for a long time. I love his voice. Love the way he writes songs, and he's a great guitar player. So he's a full package. I'm going to do one from him by the name of Way Back When. Listen to this. It'll take you back in time.

Merle Haggard doing one there. That's actually made famous. I didn't even have to look it up because I recalled it after I put my brain to work. That was the Delmore Brothers recorded way back there in time, back in 1949. That's Merle Haggard doing Blues Stay Away From Me. I got one coming up from a group by the name of Authentic Unlimited. And these are a bunch of good and incredibly talented musicians doing one called Long Gone. This is Eddie Gerken, Billy Country. I appreciate Zomac Music for helping me out. And I do have some tickets to give away. I'm going to try to give you some tickets. So right after this song, we're going to be doing that. So stay close to your radio and stay close to your phone because we're going to be giving some tickets away for the 29th annual Bluegrass Festival happening in Guthrie, Oklahoma. That's coming up on the 11th, the 10th. Let me get my notes right. I can't do anything anymore unless I've got it in front of me to read it. Even then, it's a struggle. Festival coming up 8th to the 10th of October in Guthrie. That's the 29th annual Bluegrass Festival coming up in Guthrie. Got some wonderful groups coming into town. They'll be there for a three-day run. Slocum Ramblers, they got the Fretliners. Johnny Mullinaw, got John Moore, Jen Kruger, Rick Ferris, Matt Axon, a whole bunch of other groups. They got three stages set up. They'll

have food trucks, a bunch of campground jams, camping available. But I'll get you out there, so you don't have to pay nothing to get in, and maybe nothing to get out. So I'll do that for you in just a few minutes. But right now we're going to do one from Authentic Unlimited, one called Long Gone, here on Billy Country Bluegrass.

0: That's good bluegrass right there. This one from Authentic Unlimited, Long Gone. Again, I appreciate Zomac Music. They are really, really helpful in getting the bluegrass off the ground and keeping it off the ground. So if you happen to know them, if you even don't know them, stick your head in there sometimes. I appreciate what you guys are doing for the bluegrass show. Zomac Music, 223 South Muskogee Avenue here in town. If you need music, have a music need, they can fulfill that. I appreciate Zomac Music. I'm going to play some advertisers and pay the bills, and I'll be back in just a few minutes, and we'll give some tickets away to the Bluegrass Festival. You stay there, and I'm going to stay right here.
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3: Extra time needed out the door with rain and storms in the area this morning. 1 to 3 inches of rain is possible with localized flooding. A few storms could produce damaging winds. A cold front will arrive tonight, bringing cooler fall-like weather for Friday and into the upcoming weekend. Highs tomorrow afternoon in the 70s with overnight lows in the upper 50s. From the 2 News Weather Center, I'm meteorologist Annie Brown.
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0: Hey, I'm back. We've got some bluegrass on the way, but I'll tell you what I'm going to do. I'm going to give some tickets away. If you want to get out to the Guthrie of this Bluegrass Festival, 29th Festival, I'm going two directions with my brain, and I can't do that. But we've got a whole bunch of good artists coming into town, and I'll give you some tickets away. These tickets are valued 3 days, $140 value. 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I'll take the first call on that. You'll get those, and the way this thing will work, I'll get a name, and I'll get your email. Then I'll send those tickets to you. You can redeem those. Again, you have 3 days, $140 value. I think $60 each day or $50, $40, somewhere in that neighborhood. That's free. So all you got to do is make a phone call to me at 918-431-1350. We'll head you out to the Guthrie Festival, the 29th Annual Bluegrass Festival, coming up the 8th through the 10th of October. So take the first call, or if I can do that, if I don't get a call in just a minute, I'm going to play a song. Had a request a while ago. I didn't have it in there, but I got really, really busy and got it downloaded, and we had Ingrid want to hear one from Jim and Jesse. And I apologize it was not in there a while ago, but it is now. So I'm going to send this out to Ingrid, one called Poison Love, Jim and Jesse here on Billy Country Bluegrass.

0: They certainly know their way around them instruments. That's infamous string dusters. No more to leave you behind. Got some good stuff coming up. You stay right there. I've got it going on here on the Bluegrass Show. Stay there.
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0: Hey, how about OSU? My goodness, they are coming out with both guns a-blazing. They are playing some good football this year, and I can't hardly wait for the next game. OSU doing a wonderful job. Not so good about the OU, but they'll turn it around. They usually do. Sometimes they've got a bad year, and this may be that one. I've got a good one coming up from Rhonda Vincent. Of course, she was here for our Blues Grass Festival a couple of weeks ago, about 3 weeks ago. Did a wonderful job. Had a chance to visit with her just a little bit. But Rhonda Vincent, she is a force to be reckoned with when it comes to bluegrass. She knows her way around. This one that she did a few years ago, one called Driving Nails in My Coffin. I'm trying to give some tickets away. Got no calls on that. We'll keep trying that till we do that. This is Doug York and Billy Country Bluegrass.

Now that girl can sing a song. She knows how to do it. And she knows how to put a band together. She got some great, great pickers and just a friendly bunch of guys. And she is as well. That's Rhonda Vincent, of course, doing Driving Nails in My Coffin. I've got a guy that's a monster on the guitar and great vocalist and trying to keep the old bluegrass style alive. And he's doing a fine job of it. Here's one called I'm One of Those. Billy Strings here on Billy Country Bluegrass.

That's the incredibly talented Billy Strings. I'm one of those. You got a good fiddle tune coming up. I like this kind of stuff. If you do, you found the right station for it here on Billy Country Bluegrass. I have one from Aubrey Haney, Turkey in the Straw. Dance if you want to.

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3: Extra time needed out the door with rain and storms in the area this morning. 1 to 3 inches of rain is possible with localized flooding. A few storms could produce damaging winds. A cold front will arrive tonight, bringing cooler fall-like weather for Friday and into the upcoming weekend. Highs tomorrow afternoon in the 70s with overnight lows in the upper 50s. From the 2 News Weather Center, I'm meteorologist Annie Brown.
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7: Hope your morning going just like you want to. Raindrops make me a little excited because it's been a long time since we've had this, so I'm looking forward to seeing what my yard does. Maybe it'll spring back to action, and I can use my mower maybe one more time before winter sets in. I've got a good coming up from Lynn Jordan. Time keeps whittling on me, and it does at that. I can see it every day, and we're going to get out of here in just a few more minutes. So come back tomorrow. We'll be back here from 9 to 10 o'clock right here doing Bluegrass. Thanks to Zomac Music, and thanks to you for listening, because without you guys doing what you do, keeping your ear to the radio, I wouldn't need to be here. So you stay there, and I'll stay here. Here's Lynn Jordan.

How well I know it does at that, but I guess that's better than the other option. I'm going to get out here with one from Nick Chandler and deliver one called Missing You Blues. This is Dave York and Billy Country Bluegrass. Join me tomorrow. Don't forget that now. I'll be waiting on you.

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1: Fox News, I'm CJ Papa. The investigation underway into the pilot who tried to crash a fly-Dubai flight traveling from Saudi Arabia to Israel. Israeli Prime Minister Benjamin Netanyahu telling Fox and Friends,
2: "It looks like he had been radicalized."
1: Adding,
2: "It's too early to say whether he had any connections with Iran or with anyone else."
1: Heroes on the plane stepped in to subdue the co-pilot after he stabbed the other pilot mid-flight. The Tennessee Department of Corrections says it followed the state's execution protocol, but it did not result in the death of a convicted killer.
3: "We don't know about her condition. Krista Pike was supposed to be killed, the first woman to be executed in Tennessee in more than 200 years.
1: That is Fox's Steve Harrigan reporting in Atlanta. Pike was 18 when she killed 19-year-old Colleen Slemmer more than 30 years ago. 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
5: 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I'm Ann Roberts. The president recorded a video message for Oklahomans ahead of this evening's Durant rally. He praised the state's oil industry and thanked the state for awarding him all 77 counties in three presidential campaigns. The event is open to the public, but you must register for a ticket. Organizers say tickets are still available. A new class of state correction guards finished their academy and are set to be deployed to 18 facilities. Radio Oklahoma's Ken Johnson has the story.
6: The 47 guards finished an 8-week paramilitary academy. The academy combines classroom instruction with hands-on skills training, preparing cadets for the safety, security, custody, and rehabilitative responsibilities of an officer.
5: 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From the Radio Oklahoma News Network, I'm Ann Roberts.
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And for Gibson, Don Gibson, as we roll into the first day of October. Oh, love this evening. Conway and Donnie West and Mark Chestnut and Garth coming up. Now, George.

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0: Country, 96.3, 1350 AM, and 93.3. Some Mark Chestnut right there. Well, we got football tomorrow night right here on the station as the Skoy Indians try to bounce back from their only loss of the season, and they will welcome in the Rolling Rangers tomorrow night, and we'll have that for you right here. Speaking of welcoming, the President of the United States is in Oklahoma tonight. He's going to be in Durant at the Choctaw Casino tonight for a big rally. Wow. I guess this is the second time he has been in the state. I don't remember the first time he was here, but they say this is the second time he's been in the state. So he'll be there tonight for a big rally. All right, Mark Kotzen, your State Farm insurance agent, has your two news weather. When something happens to your car, you might say,
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1: Extra time needed out the door with rain and storms in the area this morning. 1 to 3 inches of rain is possible with localized flooding. A few storms could produce damaging winds. A cold front will arrive tonight, bringing cooler fall-like weather for Friday and into the upcoming weekend. Highs tomorrow afternoon in the 70s with overnight lows in the upper 50s. From the 2 News Weather Center, I'm meteorologist Annie Brown.
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13: I was on the outskirts of a little southern town, trying to reach my destination before the sun went down. The old CB was blaring away on Channel 19 when there came a little boy's voice on the radio line. And he said, "Breaker 19, is anyone there? Come on back, truckers, and talk to Teddy Bear." Well, I keyed the mic and I said, "You got it, Teddy Bear." And the little boy's voice came back on the air. "Appreciate the break. Who we got on that end?" I told him my handle, and then he began. "Now, I'm not supposed to bother you fellas out there. Mom says you're busy and for me to stay off there. But you see, I get lonely and it helps to talk. 'Cause that's about all I can do. I'm crippled and I can't walk." I came back and told him to fire up that mic, and I'd talk to him as long as he liked. "This was my dad's radio," the little boy said, "but I guess it's mine and Mom's now, 'cause my daddy's dead. Dad had a wreck about a month ago. He was trying to get home in the blinding snow. Mom has to work now to make ends meet, and I'm not much help with my two crippled feet. She says not to worry, that we'll make it all right. But I hear her crying sometimes late at night. You know, there's one thing I want more than anything else to see. Oh, I know you guys are too busy to bother with me. But, you see, my dad used to take me for rides when he was home. But I guess that's all over now since my daddy's gone." Not one breaker came on the old CB as that little crippled boy talked with me. I tried hard to swallow a lump that just wouldn't stay down as I thought about my boy back in Greenville town. Dad was going to take Mom and me with him later on this year. Well, I remember him saying, "Someday this old truck will be yours, Teddy Bear." But I know I'll never get to ride an 18-wheeler again. But This old bass will keep me in touch with all my trucker friends. Teddy Bear's going to back on out now and leave you alone, because it's about time for Mom to come home. But you give me a shout when you're passing through, and I'll sure be happy to come back to you. Well, I came back and I said, before you go, 1010, what's your home 20, little CB friend? Well, he gave me his address and I didn't once hesitate, because this hot load of freight is just going to have to wait. I turned that truck around on a dime and headed straight for Jackson Street, 229. And as I rounded the corner, oh, I got one heck of a shock. 18-wheelers were lined up for three city blocks. Well, I guess every driver for miles around had caught Teddy Bear's call. And that little cripple boy was having a ball. For as fast as one driver would carry him in, another would carry him to his truck and take off again. Well, you better believe I took my turn at riding Teddy Bear. And then I carried him back in and put him down in his chair. And buddy, if I never live to see happiness again, I want you to know I saw it that day in the face of that little man. We took up a collection for him before his mama got home, and each driver said goodbye, and then they were all gone. He shook my hand with a mile-long grin and said, "So long, trucker. I'll catch you again." Yeah, I hit that interstate with tears in my eyes. And I turned on the radio and I got another surprise. Breaker 19 came a voice on the air. Just one word of thanks from Mama Teddy Bear. We wish each and every one a special prayer for you, 'cause you just made my little boy's dream come true. I'll sign off now before I start to cry. May God ride with you. 10-4. And goodbye.
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1: Let me tell you about a song that I feel explains itself. It's called Daddy Frank, the Guitar Man.

0: Hilly Country, 96.3, 1350 AM and 93.3 in Fort Gibson. And Daddy Frank, the guitar man. Mighty Merle there. All right, Tracy Lawrence and Miss Dolly and Exile and Glenn Campbell coming up here. Got some news about Dolly, too, we'll tell you about coming up.
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0: 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And just give me one more chance. Exile right there on a Maverick midday. I had Infinity Roofing as your 2 News weather. Play Dolly back there, and I don't know if you've heard, but Dolly has her own coffee now that's come out since she's passed. Community Coffee. This is I love Community Coffee. I believe it's Baton Rouge, Louisiana is where it comes from, but they're putting out, and it's already out, the new Dolly Parton coffee, which is out. And you know, in the song 9 to 5, it talks about a cup of ambition. Well, that's what the coffee is called, a cup of ambition coffee, available now. I think it's everywhere. I think you can go in just about any store and find it now. All right, Infinity Roofing has your 2 News weather. Glenn Campbell and Ronnie Millsap coming up here next.
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3: Extra time needed out the door with rain and storms in the area this morning. 1 to 3 inches of rain is possible with localized flooding. A few storms could produce damaging winds. A cold front will arrive tonight, bringing cooler fall-like weather for Friday and into the upcoming weekend. Highs tomorrow afternoon in the 70s with overnight lows in the upper 50s. From the 2 News Weather Center, I'm meteorologist Annie Brown.
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3: Fox News, I'm Angelo Bavaro. Officials investigating the co-pilot of a flight bound for Tel Aviv accused of stabbing the captain in a failed attempt to crash the plane.
4: We know that he underwent Islamist radical indoctrination. That appears to be something we're gathering.
3: Israeli Prime Minister Benjamin Netanyahu on Fox and Friends. Trey Yingst with more.
5: The injured pilot had the wherewithal to open the cockpit door. That's when the passengers jumped into action, making their way into the cockpit, subduing the pilot who was attempting to crash the jet.
3: Off-duty pilots on that flight were able to land that plane. A new AP poll on the economy.
6: Just 17% of U.S. adults approve of President Trump's handling of the economy overall, a new low.
3: That is Fox's Tanya J. Powers. 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
7: News of the Radio Oklahoma News Network, I'm Ken Johnson. As you would expect, some counter-protests are planned in Durant today alongside President Trump's rally. Radio Oklahoma's Ann Roberts explains.
8: Durant Voices is asking people to show up with family-friendly signs and exercise their First Amendment rights. Their counter-rally is scheduled from 4 to 7 p.m. on Durant's Main Street. Oklahoma City's Women March and organizing Okies also plan to hold protests at the Choctaw Travel Plaza, located across from the Choctaw Events Center, where President Trump's rally will take place.
7: A bipartisan permitting reform bill is closer to becoming a reality. Oklahoma Senator Alan Armstrong, a former Williams Company executive, calls it common sense legislation.
9: To export energy, you have to build infrastructure, and it's going to be a lot lower cost and a whole lot less risk now to build infrastructure under these new permitting bills.
7: Armstrong says the bill does not lower environmental protection standards. Radio Oklahoma News Network, I'm Ken Johnson.
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Valley Country, 96.3, 1350 AM, 93.3 in Fort Gibson. As we roll into the 11 o'clock hour right there with the great Jim Reeves, I have Eddie Rabbit, Reba, Toby coming up, Miranda 2.

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0: 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And who's that man? There's Toby. All right, Northeastern Hill Systems has your 2 News weather. We do not have Cowboy football this weekend for you here on Billy Country. They get the week off. They'll be back in action a week from Saturday at home, taking on UCF. So no football this weekend. We do have, as we said, Squaw Indians coming up tomorrow night as they will host Roland. We'll have that for you here. All right, Restless Heart and Vince and Barbara Mandrell coming up, and we will look at this day in history on the way.
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3: Extra time needed out the door with rain and storms in the area this morning. 1 to 3 inches of rain is possible with localized flooding. A few storms could produce damaging winds. A cold front will arrive tonight, bringing cooler fall-like weather for Friday and into the upcoming weekend. Highs tomorrow afternoon in the 70s with overnight lows in the upper 50s. From the 2 News Weather Center, I'm meteorologist Annie Brown.
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1: In 1940, America's first superhighway, the Pennsylvania Turnpike, was open to traffic. On this day in 1949, communist leader Mao Zedong declared his country the People's Republic of China. The U.S. did not officially recognize the communist government of China until 1979. Also on this day, in 1971, the Magic Kingdom expanded its empire to the East Coast. Walt Disney World opened in Orlando, Florida. And on this day in 1890, Congress created Yosemite National Park. Loggers and sheep herders were threatening the area's meadows and giant sequoias until John Muir lobbied to make it a federally protected park, preserving a slice of the Old West for outdoorsy generations to come. And that's this day in history.
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0: Valley Country, 96.3, 1350 AM and 93.3 in Fort Gibson and the Oaks right there. All right, we're going to roll towards the Maverick Midday Buffet next. Fry Brothers Tree Service has your two news weather. Dwight and David Neal, Willie coming up here next.
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3: Extra time needed out the door with rain and storms in the area this morning. 1 to 3 inches of rain is possible with localized flooding. A few storms could produce damaging winds. A cold front will arrive tonight, bringing cooler fall-like weather for Friday and into the upcoming weekend. Highs tomorrow afternoon in the 70s with overnight lows in the upper 50s. From the 2 News Weather Center, I'm meteorologist Annie Brown.
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1: News. I'm CJ Papa. Two lawsuits stemming from Operation Metro Surge in Minneapolis.
2: Renee Good was part of a group of anti-ICE activists that tracked and blocked agents in January. Her killing, captured on video, shows an ICE officer opening fire after Good hit him with her car. Good's family says she wasn't using her car in a threatening way.
1: Fox's Jeff Manasso. The Trump administration says the agent opened fire in self-defense. A search underway for a missing patient on board a medevac helicopter flight in the waters near Catalina Island off the coast of Los Angeles County.
3: From what we understand from last night, there were four people recovered from the aircraft.
1: U.S. Coast Guard L.A. Sector Commander Stacey Cressy, two of the four survived more than 80 million people in the way of some big storms today. 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
4: News for the Radio Oklahoma News Network, I'm Ken Johnson. Oklahomans expressing their distrust of government regarding a proposed aluminum smelter and data centers. Outgoing Energy Secretary Jeff Starling tells us the distrust is well-placed and the basis of public outreach for making Oklahoma home to a nuclear innovation campus.
5: We pledge to inform the communities as we go forward, and we get farther along in the process, and we identify which communities are really potential candidates for this and which aren't.
4: He says experts will be present to explain the process to create energy and fuel and to permanently dispose of the waste, all using today's technology. OU announcing the launch of a new scholarship for Oklahoma families who earn between $60,000 and $75,000 beginning in the fall of 2027, OU Onward will cover remaining tuition and average fees for qualifying students. Radio Oklahoma News Network, I'm Ken John, 27, OU Onward will cover remaining tuition and average fees for qualifying students. Radio Oklahoma News Network, I'm Ken Johnson.
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14: 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This update brought to you by the U.S. Postal Service. The Oklahoma Supreme Court has publicly reprimanded Tulsa County District Judge Sharon Holmes over her conduct. Country 96.3 and 1350. This update brought to you by the U.S. Postal Service. The Oklahoma Supreme Court has publicly reprimanded Tulsa County District Judge Sharon Holmes over her conduct on the bench. The court cited improper communications with jurors, ignored sentencing guidelines in an incident in which he confronted an agitated defendant. The court declined to pursue removal proceedings despite a state agency recommending them. A 19-year-old man has been arrested after police say he broke into a female student's apartment at the Callaway House near the University of Oklahoma. Police say Gavin Vanderven was naked when he entered the apartment early Sunday morning. Congress has passed legislation formally ending production of the penny after 234 years. The U.S. Mint stopped making pennies last year, and the bill now goes to President Trump for his signature. Existing pennies will remain legal tender, while cash transactions could be rounded to the nearest 5 cents. With the News Flash, I'm Trey Westerberg, Billy Country 96.3 and 1350.
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Just the same old me. Ray Price, all right, Johnny Cash and Vern Gosden.

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8: Well, my daddy left home when I was 3, and he didn't leave much to Ma and me. Just this old guitar and an empty bottle of booze. Now, I don't blame him because he run and hid, but the meanest thing that he ever did was before he left, he went and named me Sue. Well, he must have thought that it was quite a joke, and it got a lot of laughs from lots of folks. Seems I had to fight my whole life through. Some gal would giggle and I'd get red, and some guy'd laugh and I'd bust his head. 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

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And I knew that scar on his cheek and his evil eye. 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

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I tell you, I've fought tougher men, but I really can't remember when. He kicked like a mule and he bit like a crocodile. I heard him laugh and then I heard him cuss, and he went for his gun and I pulled mine first. He stood there looking at me and I saw him smile. And he said, son, this world is rough, and if a man's gonna make it, he's gotta be tough. And I know I wouldn't be there to help you along. So I give you that name and I said goodbye. I knew you'd have to get tough or die. And it's that name that helped to make you strong. Yeah. He said, now you just fought one hell of a fight, and I know you hate me and you got the right to kill me now, and I wouldn't blame you if you do. But you ought to thank me before I die for the gravel in your guts and the spit in your eye, cause I'm the that named you Sue. 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What could I do?

0: 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And if I ever have a son, I think I'm gonna name him Bill or George, anything but Sue. I still hate that man.
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0: 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Tracy Bird on a Maverick Midday. All right, Keys Lawn and Garden has your 2 News weather. John Connolly, John Schneider, and Loretta in the next 15 minutes.
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3: Extra time needed out the door with rain and storms in the area this morning. 1 to 3 inches of rain is possible with localized flooding. A few storms could produce damaging winds. A cold front will arrive tonight, bringing cooler fall-like weather for Friday and into the upcoming weekend. Highs tomorrow afternoon in the 70s with overnight lows in the upper 50s. From the 2 News Weather Center, I'm meteorologist Annie Brown.
4: They say there's no place like home, especially when that home is in Cherokee Country. But for some abused and neglected kids in our community, home is a bit uncertain right now. 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The volunteer advocates are a steady hand and a strong voice that our foster children need. You don't need a cape, just a little compassion. So stop by CASA of Cherokee Country today. The most important thing you'll do all week, and it stays right

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2: 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I'd love it if you join me. 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

0: 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And for Gibson and Othiel Lucky, Mary Chaikin Carpenter here on a Maverick Midday. 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We'll get a sports flash in, too. Play Charlie Rich and Janie Fricky and Ricky Van Shelton to roll up the buffet next.
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3: Showers likely and a few thunderstorms possible for the rest of our Thursday, with temperatures only reaching the mid-70s this afternoon. Off and on showers likely overnight, tapering off a little bit from north to south during the day Friday, but still cloudy and cool, temperatures in the 60s all day long. A few more showers possible Saturday morning before gradually clearing out by the weekend. In the 2 News Weather Center, I'm meteorologist Mike Grogan.
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5: A big trade involving the Dallas Cowboys, as they have acquired from the Pittsburgh Steelers cornerback Joey Porter Jr. Porter has not played this year. A combination of an injury and also his contract situation, where he wanted a new deal from the Steelers. It's not clear if the Cowboys are going to give him a new deal. What is clear is what they're sending back: a 2027 sixth round pick and a 2028 second round selection. Cowboys back at it when they take on the Texans in a game that is coming up on Sunday. College of football tonight. Tulsa has their conference opener as they are set to take on North Texas. Tulsa comes in with a 3-1 record.
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2: 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SpaceX and NASA's Crew 13 mission blasting off from Florida to begin a six-month stint at the International Space Station.
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4: Crew 13 will study how different exercise regimens ward off the effects of long-duration spaceflight, an effort to pave the way for future astronauts.
2: That mission marks the fastest scheduled U.S. trip to the International Space Station. President Trump has spoken with Israel's Prime Minister following a suspected hijacking attempt.
5: And it seems as though the co-pilot was perhaps a terrorist or perhaps a whack job.
6: The co-pilot is accused of stabbing the aircraft's pilot. He is being detained in Saudi Arabia, where the Fly Dubai flight made an emergency landing.
2: That is Fox's Jared Halpern. 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
7: News of the Radio Oklahoma News Network. I'm Ken Johnson. OU's head football coach making it official and announcing John Mateer will continue as the Sooners starting quarterback.
8: Right now, you know, John's our starting quarterback. Things that make it easy to believe in John is just how he shows up every single day.
7: Brent Venables made the statement to the media following practice yesterday. Mateer has struggled in his games this season with turnovers, six after the last three games. OU's next game is against Texas in Dallas, October 10th. Some counter-protest will be taking place in Durant while the president's rally is underway this evening. Durant voices are asking people to show up with family-friendly signs and exercise their First Amendment rights. Their counter-rally is scheduled from 4 until 7 p.m. on Durant's Main Street. Radio Oklahoma News Network, I'm Ken Johnson.
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2: Showers likely and a few thunderstorms possible for the rest of our Thursday, with temperatures only reaching the mid-70s this afternoon. Off and on showers likely overnight, tapering off a little bit from north to south during the day Friday, but still cloudy and cool, temperatures in the 60s all day long. A few more showers possible Saturday morning before gradually clearing out by the weekend. In the 2 News Weather Center, I'm meteorologist Mike Grogan.
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0: in Fort Gibson. Love that. Every time I hear it. Rub it in. There's Billy Crash Craddock. I got to thinking about that yesterday. I haven't had a massage in probably 10 years. Maybe it's time. Not about that one. I just played that. Rub it in. All right, Brooks and Dunn, Eagles, Stettlers on the way next.
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0: 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And Stettler's right there, and there's Elizabeth. All right, Bill's Body Shop has your 2 News weather. We're going to bring that to you next. Play Bobby Bear and George Strait on the way. Have yourself a wonderful Thursday, first day of the month of October. And we'll get you into the weekend coming up tomorrow, right after Legend Doug York. Till then, take time to be kind. 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
3: Showers likely and a few thunderstorms possible for the rest of our Thursday, with temperatures only reaching the mid-70s this afternoon. Off and on showers likely overnight, tapering off a little bit from north to south during the day Friday, but still cloudy and cool, temperatures in the 60s all day long. A few more showers possible Saturday morning before gradually clearing out by the weekend. In the 2 News Weather Center, I'm meteorologist Mike Grogan.
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6: News, I'm John Saucier. Passengers aboard a Fly Dubai plane on the way to Israel took action to stop an attempted hijack to crash the aircraft yesterday. It didn't crash. Everyone was safe. Israeli Prime Minister Benjamin Netanyahu says the investigation is underway. Here's what he says on Fox about what they believe about this man responsible.
7: We know that he underwent Islamist radical indoctrination. That appears to be something we're gathering from the information, his personal information.
6: This plane was able to safely land in Saudi Arabia. President Trump insists the United States will make sure Iran does not get their hands on a nuclear weapon. He says oil prices will drop once the conflict finally ends.
8: Oil is coming down as soon as Iran is finished, and they're finished pretty much right now. We're getting more oil out of the Hormuz Strait now than we did before the war.
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13: News from the Radio Oklahoma News Network. I'm David McCollum. Some counter-protests are planned in Durant alongside President Trump's GOP rally this evening. Radio Oklahoma's Ann Roberts reports.
14: Durant Voices is asking people to show up with family-friendly signs and exercise their First Amendment rights. Their counter-rally is scheduled from 4 to 7 p.m. on Durant's Main Street. Oklahoma City's Women March and organizing Okies also plan to hold protests at the Choctaw Travel Plaza, located across from the Choctaw Events Center, where President Trump's rally will take place.
13: Tulsa's Air National Guard Base is one of nine sites under Air Force consideration to base F-35 fighter aircraft. City councilors heard from 138th Fighter Wing leaders Wednesday as they prepare a resolution supporting the bid. The base has about 1,200 workers and generates an estimated $250 million a year in economic activity. The Air Force is expected to decide late next year. More on these stories at RadioOklahomaNews.com. For the Radio Oklahoma News Network, I'm David McCollum.
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Hey, Jason Mathis hanging out with you right up until 7 o'clock tonight. And, hey, well, guess what? The rain has started up to an inch or two possible today. And then overnight tonight, another quarter to a half an inch possible. And then more rain throughout. Maybe chances Friday night and Saturday, but the big chance today, couple of inches of rain. So there's going to be some flooding. If you see standing water, turn around, don't drown. Here's Sammy Kershaw, She Don't Know She's Beautiful on Billy Country.

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0: Trent Wilman on the afternoon drive on Billy Country with Broken In. And that song, it has been passed around the rodeo community for many, many years. And Dustin Evans of the Good Times Band, I actually heard them had that song on their album. And, man, he did a great job with it, too. But Trent Wilman, he is just one of those guys that's kind of stepped away from performing. And now he is a producer, and he's producing a lot of those cowboy-type singers like Chancey Williams and the Younger Brothers Band. Don't go anywhere. We're going to take a break. When we come back, Fry Brothers Tree Service is bringing you your 2 News weather forecast and some Dottie West on the way with Country Sunshine on the afternoon drive on Billy Country.
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3: Showers likely and a few thunderstorms possible for the rest of our Thursday, with temperatures only reaching the mid-70s this afternoon. Off and on showers likely overnight, tapering off a little bit from north to south during the day Friday, but still cloudy and cool, temperatures in the 60s all day long. A few more showers possible Saturday morning before gradually clearing out by the weekend. In the 2 News Weather Center, I'm meteorologist Mark.
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0: dropping the curtain on another set of all your favorites on Billy Country, 96.3 FM, AM 1350 KTLQ in Tahlequah, 93.3 FM in Fort Gibson. That's Tanya Tucker, and here's some love. And, well, it seems like a Blake Shelton is picking songs a little differently. There's a reason that musical trends like bro country happen. It's because many songs of the period tend to sound alike and have similar subject matter. For Blake Shelton, the immediate draw to his new single, it's called Let Him In, was that he had never heard anything like it. So Hardy, one of those co-writers on Let Him In, and Blake Shelton and Hardy, they're kind of opposite, but they're almost alike in a different way. So if you've not heard that song yet, go check it out. It is absolutely outstanding. Don't go anywhere. We're going to take a break. When we come back, it's Chad Brock, that Florida boy. Yes, on the way on the afternoon drive on Billy Country.
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1: Hello, you good looking thing, you. 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

0: 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Hey, it's the Afternoon Drive, and don't forget the Oklahoma Gun Show coming to Tahlequah this weekend. If you've not been out there, you've got to go out there and check it out at the community building. It is an outstanding event, and there is definitely something for anybody, for any gun enthusiast. They have more than guns. There's all kinds of cool stuff out there. Go check it out. 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And when we come back, it's Ann Murray. He thinks I still care on the Afternoon Drive on Billy Country.
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3: Showers likely and a few thunderstorms possible for the rest of our Thursday, with temperatures only reaching the mid-70s this afternoon. Off and on showers likely overnight, tapering off a little bit from north to south during the day Friday, but still cloudy and cool, temperatures in the 60s all day long. A few more showers possible Saturday morning before gradually clearing out by the weekend. In the 2 News Weather Center, I'm meteorologist Mike Grogan.
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1: News. I'm Carmen Roberts. British counter police arrest a sixth man suspected of planning an attack on a U.S. run airbase. And unlike the others, this man is a dual national Briton and Iranian. Earlier, Homeland Security Secretary Mark Wayne Mullen told Fox News,
2: "We knew that Iran and IRGC was going to try to do an attack possibly on a United States asset in the U.K."
1: The other five men are out on bail. We're learning more about the co-pilot who stabbed the captain of an Israel-bound commercial jet, possibly trying to hijack it.
3: A major update from President Trump, who just gaggled in Washington, telling Fox News that Iran may be linked to this co-pilot that tried to hijack the plane over Saudi Arabia.
1: Fox's Trey Yingston, Tel Aviv. 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
8: News from the Radio Oklahoma News Network. I'm David McCollum. It's a long day for the Mazie campaign. State Capitol correspondent Trey Davis explains.
9: While a rally with President Trump occurs in Durant, OETA will air the first gubernatorial debate ahead of the general election. Democrat Cindy Munson agreed to a pre-recorded debate to accommodate her Republican opponent, Mike Mazie. The debate will air at 7 p.m. Thursday and again at 10 a.m. Saturday on OETA and its digital platforms, including Facebook. To protect the integrity of the event, no stops or edits are made once recording begins.
8: Stringtown Public Schools officials decide against a field trip to see President Donald Trump speak at today's Republican rally in Durant. Officials say they initially considered the visit a unique educational opportunity, but later decided against a school-sponsored trip to respect diverse viewpoints within the community. 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For the Radio Oklahoma News Network, I'm David McCollum.
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1: 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It is the afternoon drive and it is the first day of October. How are you? Jason Mathis hanging out with you, and maybe the rains today, that is going to bring that cooler weather. Maybe that's going to bring some fall type feeling to us, but big concert coming up in Tulsa at the BOK Center. Cole Wetzel going to be there tomorrow night. Special guest Corey Kent along with Baker Blankenship and Logan Yonke. That's at the BOK Center. 6:45 showtime tomorrow night. You don't want to miss out on that one. Cole Wetzel, he is burning it up. Him and Ella Langley, they have that new song, Jaded. If you've not heard it, you got to get it. Here's Alabama Lady down on Love on the afternoon drive on Billy Country.

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0: 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I want to talk about me. Well, that's okay. You can if you want to and tell me all about your day. But the big thing, hopefully you've got your umbrella because, well, it is going to be pretty darn wet today. Inch or two of a rain coming up. And coming up on Saturday, Nikki and company playing at the NSU tailgate party before the football game. So be sure to head over there and check it out. NSU Riverhawks football coming up this weekend. And speaking of Riverhawks football, it is the NSU coaches show. And that is going to be tomorrow night before the high school football game at 6 o'clock. So you don't want to miss out on it. Be sure to head over there and support the Riverhawks this weekend. Catch some Nikki and company playing before the game. Don't go anywhere. 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It's on the way. And some Charlie Pride coming up. Hope you're feeling me like I'm feeling you on the afternoon drive on Billy Country.
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3: Showers likely and a few thunderstorms possible for the rest of our Thursday, with temperatures only reaching the mid-70s this afternoon. Off and on showers likely overnight, tapering off a little bit from north to south during the day Friday, but still cloudy and cool temperatures in the

0: 60s all day long. A few more showers possible Saturday morning before gradually clearing out by the weekend. In the 2 News Weather Center, I'm meteorologist Mike Grogan.
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0: coming up, another set of all your favorites with T.G. Shepherd and the Last Cheater's Waltz on Billy Country, 96.3 FM, AM 1350 KTLQ in Tahlequah, 93.3 FM in Fort Gibson. And, well, high school football coming up tomorrow night. Keys Cougar, they are taking on Salina at home. The Tahlequah Tigers. It's homecoming for the Tigers. At home, they are facing Pryor. And over on the Lakes Country, 1021.com website. That is going to be the Stillwell Indians taking on Hilldale at home. And right here on Billy Country, Sequoia Indians taking on Roland at home. That is what is going to be going down in high school football. So be sure to put it on your calendar every Friday right here where we bring you Friday Night Lights. Also, Muskogee Roughers, they're taking on Piedmont at home over on Okie Country 101.7 KTFX. Stick around after the break. It's Alan Jackson, Living on Love on Billy Country.
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0: 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That's the Oak Ridge Boys leaving Louisiana in the broad daylight. Your two news weather forecast, it's coming up next. 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Hillbilly Girl with the Blues coming up on Billy Country.
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3: Showers likely and a few thunderstorms possible for the rest of our Thursday, with temperatures only reaching the mid-70s this afternoon. Off and on showers likely overnight, tapering off a little bit from north to south during the day Friday, but still cloudy and cool, temperatures in the 60s all day long. A few more showers possible Saturday morning before gradually clearing out by the weekend. In the 2 News Weather Center, I'm meteorologist Mike Grogan.
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1: Fox News, I'm John Saucier. President Trump, talking about the attempted hijacking of an Air Dubai plane from earlier this week, says he's paying close attention to the investigation into the suspect. But Mr. Trump, do you think this guy is tied to Iran?
2: They're being very open with us. I would say the answer, based on what I'm hearing, is yes. But we're working on it right now.
1: All right. Well, last night's execution attempt of death row inmate Krista Pike in Tennessee failed. She survived two lethal injections. One of her attorneys, Stephen Farrell, was asked how they'll proceed, and he says he's waiting for Krista.
3: In the hopes that she does make a recovery sufficient enough to participate in this, I would like to get her input on what she wants as well.
1: Tennessee's Governor Bill Lee has ordered a pause on all executions in the state as they investigate the failed lethal injection. And a new AP Nork poll finds most Americans blame President Trump for persistently high prices. About 2 in 10 approve of his handling regarding the cost of living. 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
5: News on the Radio Oklahoma News Network, I'm Trey Davis. Some counter-protests are planned in Durant alongside President Trump's GOP rally this evening. Radio Oklahoma's Ann Roberts reports.
6: Durant Voices is asking people to show up with family-friendly signs and exercise their First Amendment rights. Their counter-rally is scheduled from 4 to 7 p.m. on Durant's Main Street. Oklahoma City's Women March and organizing Okies also plan to hold protests at the Choctaw Travel Plaza, located across from the Choctaw Events Center, where President Trump's rally will take place.
5: While the president's rally is going on, so will a pre-recorded gubernatorial debate between Republican Mike Meese and Democrat Cindy Munson. OETA recorded the debate Thursday morning to accommodate Meese's conflict with the president's rally. The debate airs at 7 p.m. on OETA and its digital platforms like Facebook. I'm Trey Davis on the Radio Oklahoma News Network.
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9: 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This update brought to you by Progressive. Congress has passed legislation formally ending production of the penny after 234 years. The U.S. Mint stopped making pennies last year, and the bill now goes to President Trump for his signature. Existing pennies will remain legal tender, while cash transactions could be rounded to the nearest 5 cents. The Oklahoma Supreme Court has publicly reprimanded Tulsa County District Judge Sharon Holmes over her conduct on the bench. The court cited improper communications with jurors, ignored sentencing guidelines in an incident in which he confronted an agitated defendant. The court declined to pursue removal proceedings despite a state agency recommending them. A 19-year-old man has been arrested after police say he broke into a female student's apartment at the Callaway House near the University of Oklahoma. Police say Gavin Vandervin was naked when he entered the apartment early Sunday morning. With the News Flash, I'm Trey Westerberg, Billy Country 96.3 and 1350.
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Hey, it's the afternoon drive. Jason Mathis hanging out with you. And, you know, sometimes you've just got to take a chance, and that's what Josh Turner did. Yeah, either he didn't get the memo or he didn't care. When he moved to Nashville to go to college, he was determined to meet Johnny Cash. So he did, and he just walked up to his door, knocked on the door, and, well, guess what? There it was. He said they did tours where you can drive by stars' houses and stuff, and lo and behold, Johnny Cash's address was in there. He loaded up in his truck that night. He got lost, and then it got dark, and he's like, oh, trouble time. So he finally found the place, and the gates opened, so he walked to the most obvious door. He knocked, and nothing. He knocked again, and, well, he heard a voice from the depths of the house saying, I'm coming, I'm coming. The door opens. There's Johnny Cash. He reached out his hand, introduced himself, and you know what? He told him he was a student at Belmont University, and he's been a big fan, and I'm sorry that I am disturbing you, and he just kind of laughed at me and says, well, you know, we're all human, and he shook my hand again. The door shuts, and, well, that was how Josh Turner met Johnny Cash. Right now, it's Charlie McLean and Radio Heart on the Afternoon Drive on Billy Country.

0: 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They're cool. 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

0: 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That's the T-Bird. Tracy Bird going 10 rounds with Jose Cuervo. And actually, Tracy Bird is putting out some new music with a Texas group called Wilder Blue. It's called Texas Women. If you've not seen it, you've got to go check it out because, well, Tracy Bird, he's getting into this collaboration thing. He's gotten one out now with Wilder Blue. He had one out with Alex Miller. It's kind of odd to see that, but it's going to be fun to see who he picks next. Your 2 News weather forecast coming up next, brought to you by Chris's Quick Lube and some Jerry Reed on the way with Eastbound and Down on the afternoon drive on Billy Country.
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0: Showers likely and a few thunderstorms possible for the rest of our Thursday, with temperatures only reaching the mid-70s this afternoon. Off and on showers likely overnight, tapering off a little bit from north to south during the day Friday, but still cloudy and cool, temperatures in the 60s all day long. A few more showers possible Saturday morning before gradually clearing out by the weekend. In the 2 News Weather Center, I'm meteorologist Mike Grogan.
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0: 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It is the afternoon drive. Jason Mathis hanging out with you. And, well, Fat Bear Week is over and the votes are in, and we've got a new heavyweight champion, a 20-year-old brown bear named Backpack. The event this year featured 16 bears battling for the heavyweight title in a single elimination bracket-style tournament based on the voting at fatbearweek.org. His victory, also a family achievement, as his offspring of Holly, the 2019 Fat Bear Week champion. So congrats, Backpack, I guess. The people's champ. I don't even know what this is. You got to go check it out. I haven't even looked at the website. Kind of scared to be honest with you. Don't go anywhere. We're going to take a break. Holly Dunn on the way. You really had me going on the afternoon drive on Billy Country.
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0: 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It's the afternoon drive. Don't go anywhere. 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And when we come back, some Willie on the way with Georgia on my mind on the afternoon drive on Billy Country.
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7: Showers likely and a few thunderstorms possible for the rest of our Thursday, with temperatures only reaching the mid-70s this afternoon. Off and on showers likely overnight, tapering off a little bit from north to south during the day Friday, but still cloudy and cool, temperatures in the 60s all day long. A few more showers possible Saturday morning before gradually clearing out by the weekend. In the 2 News Weather Center, I'm meteorologist Mike Grogan.
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3: Fox News, I'm Tom Rigotti. An investigation continues into yesterday's cockpit stabbing on a flight from Dubai to Israel. Fox's Jeff Paul reports.
4: The Emiratis are leading this investigation, but they are working with the Israelis as they try to figure out why the suspect allegedly stabbed his co-pilot and then tried to crash the plane.
3: Earlier today, President Trump said investigators are looking into whether the attack was linked to Iran. A Tennessee death row inmate remains in critical condition following a failed execution. Fox's Jeff Manasso.
5: Krista Pike's attorneys say they haven't seen or talked to her following a botched lethal injection at a prison in Nashville, saying the 50-year-old death row inmate is now getting life-saving care. Pike's attempted execution for the 1995 torture killing of 19-year-old Colleen Slemmer. Slemmer's family supports Pike's death.
3: Governor Bill Lee has canceled all executions for the rest of the year. 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
6: News on the Radio Oklahoma News Network, I'm Trey Davis. OG&E residential customers could be looking at a $24 per month rate increase under a rate review request filed at the State Corporation Commission. The increase is designed to offset 3 years of costs related to grid strengthening, outage limiting technology, and new power generation at Horseshoe Lake and Tinker Air Force Base. A 53-year-old Choctaw man is convicted on 6 counts of rape and sexual abuse of a 15-year-old girl last summer. Radio Oklahoma's David McCollum has the story.
7: Merle Johnson was convicted after the teenager reported that Johnson, her mother's former boyfriend, had sexually assaulted her. He was convicted of rape and served prison time in Tulsa County in 2000. The jury now recommends life without the possibility of parole. Sentencing is set for next month.
6: 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I'm Trey Davis on the Radio Oklahoma News.

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2: 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This update brought to you by the U.S. Postal Service. The Oklahoma Supreme Court has publicly reprimanded Tulsa County District Judge Sharon Holmes over her conduct on the bench. The court cited improper communications with jurors, ignored sentencing guidelines, and an incident in which she confronted an agitated defendant. The court declined to pursue removal proceedings despite a state agency recommending them. A 19-year-old man has been arrested after police say he broke into a female student's apartment at the Callaway House near the University of Oklahoma. Police say Gavin Vanderven was naked when he entered the apartment early Sunday morning. Congress has passed legislation formally ending production of the penny after 234 years. The U.S. Mint stopped making pennies last year, and the bill now goes to President Trump for his signature. Existing pennies will remain legal tender, while cash transactions could be rounded to the nearest 5 cents.
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12: 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We are Billy Country.

lock the doors and squeal the tires. It's 5 o'clock on a Thursday. Time for you to head home and be safe out there. Up to 2 inches of rain today, maybe a little more in spots. So gonna be some standing water because it's been coming down pretty good. And if there's water across the roadways, be safe going through it. They actually advise you to turn around, find a different route. But I know in our part of the world, guess what? You can't do that all the time. So be careful out there. Here's Earl Thomas Conley, What I'd Say on the Afternoon Drive on Billy Country.

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0: 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Hey, guess what? It was on this day, 1982, Sony launched the first commercial compact disc player, revolutionizing the way we listen to music way back then. But now it seems like everything is on your phone these days. And speaking of that, you can take us with you wherever you want to go. 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And when we come back, it's more of your favorites like John Conley. 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
2: 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And now it's time for your 2 News weather forecast.
3: A few showers, perhaps a thunderstorm possible overnight into Friday morning. Lows will drop in the low to mid-60s with highs in the upper 60s to near 70 in the afternoon with a little bit of sunshine peeking through by the end of the day. Mixture of clouds and sunshine through the weekend, mid-70s on Saturday with lows in the 50s, upper 70s Sunday. In the 2 News Weather Center, I'm Chief Meteorologist Michael Sager.
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0: 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Well, have you ever thought about improving any statistic in your life by 4%? And if it was, what would you choose? Would it be luck, stock returns, chromosomes, happiness? That sounds like a good one. The chance I win the lottery in any given drawing, energy levels, rank in U.S. wealth scale, sleep quality, ambition, and strength. So those are some of the answers. What would you change if you could improve any statistic in your life by 4%? Now, 4%, that is just a minor percentage when you start to break it all down and think about it. So, not going to change a whole lot. Don't go anywhere. After the break, Brooks and Dunn and My Maria on the Afternoon Drive on Billy Country.
1: 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We're honoring the legacy of two remarkable Kitua tribal members, the late Ed Ratcliffe and artist Roger Loftus. 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
8: A few showers, perhaps a thunderstorm possible overnight into Friday morning. Lows will drop in the low to mid-60s with highs in the upper 60s to near 70 in the afternoon with a little bit of sunshine peeking through by the end of the day. Mixture of clouds and sunshine through the weekend, mid-70s on Saturday with lows in the 50s, upper 70s Sunday. In the 2 News Weather Center, I'm Chief Meteorologist Michael Sager.
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1: News. I'm John Saucier. President Trump briefly speaking to reporters before jumping on Marine One today. He discussed the ongoing conflict with Iran.
2: Iran now has got 301% inflation. Their money is valueless. Their economy is gone. They have no military. They have no anti-aircraft shooters. They have very little going, and we control the strait.
1: The president says oil prices will drop once the conflict ends. This comes as a recent AP poll finds most voters believe President Trump to be responsible for high costs in the U.S., partially due to his handling of the Iran operation. On that note, the average gallon of gasoline in the United States up to $4.41 a gallon. U.S. Energy Secretary Chris Wright on Fox, he says those numbers will drop.
3: There's a very good chance we've hit peak prices, and we're going to see, I think we're almost surely going to see diesel prices decline. I think we're quite likely going to see meaningful declines in gasoline prices.
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4: News on the Radio Oklahoma News Network. I'm Trey Davis. OG&E has filed a rate review request with the State Corporation Commission that, if approved, would increase rates for residential customers by almost $24 per month. The electric utility is seeking to recover 3 years of infrastructure-related costs, including outage-limiting technology, grid strengthening, and power generation at Horseshoe Lake and Tinker Air Force Base. A retiring lawmaker floated the idea of a digital services sales tax before a House study this week. Committee Chair Scott Fettgatter says it's not going to happen.
5: You will not get 75% of the legislature to agree on any new tax.
4: Representative Mark Lepak says state and local economies have lost millions of dollars in revenue due to a shift from tangible items to streaming services and cloud-based solutions. Trey Davis on the Radio Oklahoma News Network.
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rolling right into the 6 o'clock hour on Billy Country, 96.3 FM, AM 1350 KTLQ in Tahlequah, 93.3 FM in Fort Gibson. That is Lori Morgan's daddy. That's George Morgan with Candy Kisses. Hey, good evening to you. Jason Mathis with you right up until 7 o'clock tonight. How are you today? Are you ready for high school football? I mean, it is October 1st. Can you believe it? Does October mean the holiday season has officially begun? And, does that mean it's time for all the decorating, shopping, and eating yet? Because I think a lot of them are. Now, talking about October, National Book Month, Pizza Month, and it's also Emotional Wellness Month this month, and Breast Cancer Awareness. That's a big month as well. And, well, if you want to get a little creepy, it's Bat Appreciation Month. Here's Mel Tillis, Southern Rains, on the Afternoon Drive on Billy Country.

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0: dropping the curtain on another set of all your favorites with Brad Paisley, Allison Krauss, and Whiskey Lullaby on Billy Country, 96.3 FM, AM 1350 KTLQ in Tahlequah, 93.3 FM in Fort Gibson. And today, National Pumpkin Spice Day. Yep. Can't avoid the season any longer, can we? Because it's got its own day. It's also National Homemade Cookies Day, and it's a season of baking and eating. It's happened. And what's your favorite homemade cookie? Mine? Well, chocolate chip, one of them. And if there's anything other than chocolate chip, well, you better defend yourself, because a good old chocolate chip cookie, it is hard to beat. Also, National Hair Day, so go out and get your hair done today. And Black Dog Day, so if you love pups, well, hopefully you love them of all shades and all colors. Don't go anywhere. We're going to take a break. 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
3: A few showers, perhaps a thunderstorm possible overnight into Friday morning. Lows will drop in the low to mid-60s with highs in the upper 60s to near 70 in the afternoon with a little bit of sunshine peeking through by the end of the day. Mixture of clouds and sunshine through the weekend, mid-70s on Saturday with lows in the 50s, upper 70s Sunday. In the 2 News Weather Center, I'm Chief Meteorologist Michael Sager.
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I guess I should say anything at all, since you're supposed to belong to him. But I just can't let you go without telling you just how much I love you.

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0: 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Hey, today's question of the day, what's an obscure item that you own that you're 99.99% sure the population does not have? Somebody said a letter from Winston Churchill calling my great-grandfather a moron, an Olympic torch from 2012 London Olympic Games. He was a torchbearer when they were 15, a ticket from the Titanic, eating utensils made from food cans by a Union POW at Libby Prison, and an original page of the London Gazette, November 1666, that mentions the Black Plague and the Great Fire. So those things I can't beat. And a U.S. $500 bill. They stopped making them a while ago and even had many existing ones intentionally destroyed. So what is something that you're almost certain nobody else has that you have? Because I haven't seen a $500 bill in years. Don't go anywhere. We're going to take a break when we come back. It's Tim McGraw, Just to See a Smile, on the Afternoon Drive on Billy Country.
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0: 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That's Sylvia and Nobody. It's time for me to get out of here on your Thursday. We'll get together again tomorrow, same time, same place, for the Friday edition of the Afternoon Drive. Until then, remember, if you see somebody without a smile, give them a little bit of yours and make your days legendary. Your 2 News weather forecast, it's coming up next, brought to you by Fry Brothers Tree Service. And be sure to catch a Sports Flash. Johnny Cash and John Schneider on the way as we head to the 7 o'clock hour on Billy Country. Have a great evening. Stay safe, and I'll talk to you tomorrow.
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3: A few showers, perhaps a thunderstorm possible overnight into Friday morning. Lows will drop in the low to mid-60s with highs in the upper 60s to near 70 in the afternoon with a little bit of sunshine peeking through by the end of the day. Mixture of clouds and sunshine through the weekend, mid-70s on Saturday with lows in the 50s, upper 70s Sunday. In the 2 News Weather Center, I'm Chief Meteorologist Michael Sager.
4: 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College football recap from the weekend. Oklahoma, they lose to No. 2 Georgia on Saturday, 41-13. Their next game, October 10th, against No. 1 Texas. Oklahoma State gets a good win against West Virginia on Saturday, 41-24. They'll also next play on October 10th when they host Central Florida. And Tulsa football, they had thoughts that they may be able to go into Fayetteville and get a win, but they end up losing to Arkansas 34-6. They will host North Texas in a game coming up this Saturday. And then NFL football on Sunday, the Cowboys drop to 1-2. They lose in Rio de Janeiro to the Baltimore Ravens 34-31 on a last-second field goal. The Cowboys will play in Houston against the winless Texans coming up on Sunday.
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1: Fox News, I'm Tom Rigotti. President Trump makes his first stop in his midterm tour across the nation, campaigning in Texas for Senate candidate Ken Paxton, who's in a tight race with Democrat James Tallarico. The president speaking to workers at a Peterbilt truck facility in Denton.
2: What a group of people. I heard you make 200 trucks a day. 200.
1: Trump will later appear in Oklahoma. Lawyers for Lindsey Clancy attempted to have murder indictments charging her with killing her three children tossed.
3: The judge who presided over the case, William Sullivan, said no to that, with a ruling that said the evidence was sufficient for a jury to find beyond a reasonable doubt that Clancy committed the killings. He also said there was enough evidence to show Clancy was criminally responsible for her actions.
1: Fox's Jill Nadeau, a mistrial was declared last month due to a hung jury. Today's ruling paves the way for a retrial. 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